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0: 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It's part of who we are. And this summer, we're saying thank you with a weekend full of live country music at Freedom Fest featuring Scotty McCreery. Bottle rockets
1: in the sky. 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

0: 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Supporting our military isn't something we just do every now and then. It's part of who we are. And this summer, we're saying thank you with a weekend full of live country music at Freedom Fest featuring Scotty McCreery. I'm a rocket
1: 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Hey, this is Scotty McCreery. Hey, I'm Scotty.
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0: 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It's part of who we are. And this summer, we're saying thank you with a weekend full of live country music at Freedom Fest, featuring Scotty McCreery. I'm a rocket
1: in the sky. Hey, this is Scotty McCreery. Hey, I'm Faye.
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0: 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Supporting our military isn't something we just do every now and then. 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
1: It's always on 5 in Margaritaville, come to think of it.
0: I heard that.
1: You've been there, haven't you?
0: Yes, sir.
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0: Well, let's do it, man.
1: Are we live?
0: Yeah, man, I think so. Hold on. Oh, yeah.
1: Are we here? We're doing this,
0: listen to the rich, soothing sounds. Sorry that we weren't here yesterday, everybody. Needed a little rest.
1: Well,
0: after an insane weekend.
1: Yeah. Boy. rest is the key word.
0: God dang, what fun, though. Oh, my God. We'll talk about it here in a second. Is there any sports going on? I know the World Cup is going on.
1: Lots happening right now. Lots happening. Sports brought to you by Trout Companies. They know water from the bottom to the tap. Minnesota Twins, they finally lost, which is okay because you can't win them all. Mm. They lost to the Dodgers yesterday, the defending World Series champs, 2-1. Twins, though, red hot. They've won 6 of their last 8. They square off against the Dodgers tonight. First pitch, 6:40. You can check it out on TBS or MLB TV if you got either of those channels. Also in sports, the Minnesota Timberwolves have traded Julius Randle to the Brooklyn Nets, I should say, for a 3-team deal. The Timberwolves will receive pick number 33. They really didn't get anything out of the deal. We just offloaded Julius Randle to make a little bit of cap space. They traded with the Bulls and with the Nets.
0: Are you talking to me?
1: Just in general.
0: Okay, you were looking at me.
1: I just wanted to see if you understood what was happening here.
0: I understand cap space. Yeah. They only can spend a certain amount of money.
1: Right. And then they use that extra spending dollars to sign Ayo Dosunmu, who dominated last year in the playoffs to help out when Anthony Edwards was out. 5 years, $112 million with a fifth-year option. So he's sticking around for a little bit. That's your sports. Thanks to Trout Companies. They know water from the bottom to the top.
0: Man, I just can't I would love to see basketball and baseball salaries from 30 years ago, you know?
1: Oh, it's a fraction of what it is.
0: Because I remember seeing Kirby Puckett's house when it went up for sale in Brooklyn Park. And it was a nice house, right? Yeah. But it wasn't because I think Kirby Puckett didn't make a ton of money, did he?
1: At the time, I feel like he made a decent.
0: It was in the 200,000s or something like that. I feel like it wasn't even the. I don't know. I'm way out of line here. You know, I shouldn't be talking sports.
1: That's all right. It's kind of fun.
0: Man, we are off to a cool start this summer. We had one hot week, and now it's kind of nice to be 100% honest with you. 68 for a high today. Some rain and clouds, and maybe a storm. What's up?
1: Kirby Puckett earned an estimated $43 million in his career.
0: So a little more than 200,000.
1: A little bit more. Just a tad. Welcome to Tuesday.
0: Tomorrow is going to be kind of cloudy off and on. High of 71 tomorrow, 74 on Thursday. It's just kind of nice to have these temps in the 70s, dude.
1: I don't want it to stop.
0: I was out on the boat on Sunday for Father's Day, and I think it was maybe 75 degrees. I was like, oh my God, this is perfect.
1: Yeah, it's been awesome.
0: Especially after the and then being out at Winstock. I mean, it rained a little bit that first day, which was whatever. But then being out there, and it was just nice and cool, because I feel like every year a heat wave comes in during Winstock, and it's just soupy sails out there.
1: It's probably the first year Winstock has ever actually been perfect.
0: Yeah, it was awesome. It was such a good time. We got some stories from the road coming up next. We'll listen to Luke Combs first, and then Brian Riley. Oh man, we got a short week this week too.
1: Love it.
0: I'm sorry about all the time we're taking off, but what are we supposed to do, man? They're running us ragged around here.
1: Hey, unlimited vacation days.
0: We'll be right back.
2: Days

0: It's the Kelly Jordan Show.
1: Heck yeah. All right. They put on a
2: show. Ooh, shouting, yeah, let's do this thing, man.
3: Come on, girl.
2: Hey, say shouty. Ready to do it this morning. Thank you for letting us have yesterday off. We're also taking this Friday off and Monday off.
3: You know, because they're the ones to tell us when we can't take
2: off. I feel bad because, like, when I was in here on Friday, people were texting in like, oh, you guys shouldn't be taking so much time off. And I'm like, well, one, they're running us ragged here at the radio station.
3: Yeah.
2: These music festivals, I know it sounds like it's probably just not working.

0: celebrating us. We got to keep moving. Probably the most arrogant thing we've done in maybe ever in our lives, but it was hilarious.
1: I mean, obviously it was supposed to be over the top because it was just like, we didn't know where to go. Right. And I was just like, all right, let's just keep driving. If someone says, woo.
0: It was a blast both Friday and Saturday.
1: Yeah.
0: I noticed something on the Facebook page.
1: Yes.
0: I wanted to bring this up right away because I thought was like, what the heck?
1: By the way, we did a huge, you know, there's tons of photos on
0: the
1: Kelly Jordan Show Facebook. I got to get better at Instagram, dude. Right. I always forget to go to Instagram.
0: If we stop by at all, your photo's probably up there for sure.
1: Yeah.
0: But there was one campsite that I don't remember why you and I were. I mean, me specifically, I was pretty tuned up on Friday.
1: Mm-hmm, mm-hmm, mm-hmm.
0: And something happened where they were like, take your shirt off for the photo. So I flipped mine up, not thinking anything of it, because your buddy Brian was taking the photos for us.
1: Oh, yeah. We called him Ryan Briley.
0: Yeah, Ryan Briley. And he was taking the photos. And the next thing I know, I sent him to you to post him on Facebook. And the nipple photo made it onto the Facebook page. And
1: there it is right there.
0: Yeah,
1: there's Brian Riley's nipple.
0: I didn't know. And then I texted you that, too. I was like, hey, did you notice that my full OnlyFans photo is just sitting out there in public? So, by the way, if you like it so much, make sure you subscribe.
1: That's the one where I'm laying in all the trash.
0: That's how you know the day slowly like was progressing downhill for us.
1: Oh, my gosh.
0: Because we went from standing and holding everybody to eventually laying down and showing off our bodies.
1: In trash.
0: In trash.
1: Oh,
0: what
1: man.
0: What a fantastic weekend.
1: It was. It was absolutely. Dude, I can't. I've always prided myself on being older, but not acting older, right?
0: Right.
1: Today, I feel old. I'm not going to lie to you. I'm having a hard time recuperating. And Saturday, you and I were like, we barely even drank anything on Saturday.
0: We did. I couldn't.
1: Because I was, me either. I was just like, oh, God. So I would just show up, like I would just grab a can and walk to the campsite. That way, no one offered me anything. Because I was like, I don't want this today.
0: Like physically, I tried physically to keep drinking. Like I went out there. We went out there with my buddy Duke Holmes.
1: Right.
0: Which if you don't know, my buddy looks very much like Luke Combs.
1: Right. So we called him Duke Holmes.
0: Yeah, the whole time. But so we rode out there.
1: You know what's funny? This doesn't sound as funny now as it did in those moments.
0: It was much funnier when you were there. But he drove to Winstock because I was like, brother, I can't make it. Let me nap in your car. So I took a 30-minute power nap on the way to Winstock Saturday.
1: Okay.
0: And then we drove around and I battled demons the entire day. And I apologize to some people that I disrespected their drinks. Like there was the one campsite that gave us Jello shots.
1: Yeah.
0: And they decided to use Fireball mixed in with the Jello.
1: Disgusting.
0: I spit it out in front of their face. I tried to eat it. I took like two bites with, this is garbage.
1: Yeah, dude, I'm gagging thinking about that right now.
0: And I spit that one out in front of their face. And then another guy, we were at their campsite.
1: Oh, that was hilarious.
0: And he's like, and again, we were battling demons on Saturday.
1: Yes.
0: And he's like, you guys want a shot of Fireball?
1: I was like, no.
0: Yeah, we both looked at him down in the face and go, absolutely not. That's the last thing we want. He goes, no. This is a good one. It's the special reserve Fireball.
1: It was, I think it was called limited batch.
0: Yeah, whatever it was. And I'm like, brother, no. He's like, it's good, I swear. Clearly, he had never drank any of it.
1: Well,
0: he gave us all a shot. And I remember looking him dead in the face and going, this tastes exactly the same.
1: I said, dude, you got ripped off on this.
0: He's like, I spent $20 more on this bottle. It's like, you should go ask for a refund because this stinks.
1: Craig texting in this morning saying, that's all right, guys. We'll just go find that better morning show you always talk about.
0: Oh.
1: They are a good morning show.
0: They are pretty good.
1: Gene texting in, Kelly, what is that other morning show you listen to? I might need to check it out since you two never work.
0: Oh, that's fair.
1: See, this is why I hate taking time off,
0: because
1: man.
0: People joke around?
1: Yeah, I don't like jokes.
0: I hate jokes, too. Jokes are dumb.
1: Let's see. Cole texting in, it's my week of vacation this Thursday to Tuesday. I promise you I'll drink at the lake for both of you. Thank you, Cole.
0: Thank goodness.
1: That's all we can ask for.
0: Did the lady sneak in or got busted?
1: From Why Should We Talk to You on Monday.
0: Oh.
1: So if you missed it on Friday, and we'll play it as our most streamed clip from the podcast, even though I didn't post a podcast on Friday.
0: Yeah, that's okay.
1: But
0: that's fine.
1: But I think everybody should get up to speed because somebody was going to try and sneak in to Winstock. And I straight told her, I was like, there's no way in hell sneaking in. We were having a hard time in a radio station vehicle that clearly we're not up to no good.
0: Yeah.
1: We were having a hard time getting in and out because they have to be that way. They have to have heightened security because of knuckleheads trying to sneak in.
0: I tell you what, though, Winstock was a blast. Did the bags tournament Thursday.
1: Mm-hmm.
0: You and I did the campsite thing on Friday, Saturday.
1: Yes.
0: Sunday, I went to bed. I fell asleep trying to watch the new season of Game of Thrones at like 8:30. Then I woke

0: up again. I was like, you know what? I'm going to make it over to, I'm going to make it to bed and rewatch the episode because it was back-to-back episodes.
1: Okay.
0: Fell asleep by 9:30, woke up at 8 in the morning.
1: Oh my God, you needed it.
0: A near 11 hours of sleep to catch up for whatever we did over the
1: you
0: weekend.
1: You needed it, man.
0: Oh my goodness. And you're saying you feel like a slog? Go sleep 11 hours.
1: I'm going to.
0: You'll feel like $1 million in a couple of days.
1: That's why I don't necessarily need to take next month. So we have another concert. We have another festival this weekend called Lakes Jam. Some of you might be there. Some of you maybe live a little too far away to go to Lakes Jam.
0: Yep.
1: But we're going to be out there this weekend. I'm like, Sunday, I'm going to get some deep sleep into Monday, man. Because I have a wedding Thursday, wedding Friday, then that on Saturday.
0: Yeah.
1: Oh,
0: I got to get back on the wagon on Thursday, too. Cruising come Thursday.
1: Yeah. All right. Well, anyway.
0: Lock in. We got to lock in again.
1: We can't. I'm nervous today.
0: Why?
1: Because I'm taking the truck in to get the transmission looked at. It is running rough, dude.
0: You're going to get it looked at, or are you going to have them flush that bad boy?
1: Well, I don't know. I'm going to Painesville Chevrolet. They're an advertiser on the show, so I trust them.
0: Mm-hmm.
1: You know, I know that they're not going to try and soak me or tell me I need a new transmission. If it's just, I don't know what it is, but I know that I am not looking forward to it. There's no way it's going to be the cheapest option.
0: Do you need me to pick you up?
1: No, they'll give me a loaner if need be. Plus, it's dude, you know how far away that is? It's like 45 minutes from here.
0: Yeah, but I live near there.
1: Oh, well, no, I'll be good. I'll be good. They'll give me a loaner if nothing else, but it's just the transmission. Whenever you get those kind of problems where it's like, oh, gosh, I know this is not going to be good, but we'll see.
0: So what are you thinking?
1: I don't know. Like, I was texting with my brother, and then I was, of course, Googling to see, like, if it sounds like you're going over rumble strips, what does that mean? And people say it could just be worn down transmission fluid, but it also could be the torque converter or the clutch. I was just like, oh, God.
0: The torque converter wouldn't be a fun one. You could flush that one out, too.
1: They say the torque converter is like $8,000 to replace it.
0: Yeah.
1: I don't think the truck is worth $8,000.
0: Speaking of trucks, got an update on El Dumpy truck that I own.
1: Yeah, let's hear it.
0: The worst vehicle maybe on planet Earth.
1: Yeah, so, Detroit ain't proud of that one, are they?
0: No, not at all. So if you don't remember the whole backstory, my truck got a new engine about a year ago, give or take. And then about a month ago now, it's already been a month, I find out my truck needs another new engine because of whatever is going on with the lifters and the camshaft, right?
1: Right.
0: So more or less, I bring it into the shop. They tell me my warranty is only going to cover $1,500 and leaving me on the hook for $7,000. I wasn't having any part of that. Called the dealership that I bought it at. They've actually been extremely helpful all the way
1: through. Which is awesome because they owe you.
0: Yes. And I think they're finally like, okay, this guy's been camshafted too long.
1: Mm-hmm.
0: So I talked to him on Thursday, the day of Winstock, after I get a text message from them like, hey, come to find out, can't do anything.
1: Oh.
0: So I called the general manager. And he basically had told me that this is a direct quote. He has a boss ahead of him. He's going to talk to that guy to see either A, they're going to tow my vehicle to their shop for them to fix it.
1: Okay.
0: Or B, they're going to get me out of that truck.
1: Oh, yes.
0: And into something else. And I just went, can we just do option B? Because I want nothing to do with this vehicle.
1: Why would you want that thing back?
0: Ever again, he goes, I completely understand.
1: Yeah.
0: So he was supposed to call me yesterday. Didn't call me back yesterday. But I'm assuming they're working on some hot deals for me.
1: I think so, dude. I think behind the scenes, there's a lot of hustle and bustle going on.
0: I sure hope so. So as of right now, fingers crossed, I can finally get out of the Deathmobile.
1: Oh, my gosh.
0: And into something else that will drive me to and from without me going, God dang it! Because it's been a big cluster and a half.
1: It has, dude. It certainly has. Oh, hey, I got good news for you, though.
0: I'm listening.
1: You want my old lawnmower?
0: Yeah.
1: My wife got me an electric lawnmower for Father's Day. That was one. I was like, that's an expensive gift for Father's Day? She was like, well, you bought your last lawnmower 9 years ago. You got 9 years out of it.
0: Wow.
1: And she was like, you are the one out there constantly mowing the lawn. So I was like, dang.
0: Did you bring it with you?
1: My lawnmower?
0: Yeah, did you put it back in the Tahoe?
1: No, I didn't. But I wanted to make sure you wanted it first. I'm not going to be driving around with a lawnmower.
0: I think I've borrowed 4 people's lawnmowers to mow my lawn. So, you know, whenever you got time, brother, I will.
1: Now, it needs work, though.
0: What does it need?
1: You got to recoil the pull start thing.
0: Can I still do it? Like, does it still work?
1: Once you recoil it, yeah. I've had to do it twice now.
0: It's not hard?
1: It's the re-wrapping the spring is the hard part. getting that. Are you sure you want it, dude? Because I'll just put it on Marketplace for free.
0: It's cheaper than having to put a new carb and stuff in the one that I have. And then I got to get a new blade, don't I?
1: Yes. The blade has seen better days.
0: Ah, that's just a couple of bolts. I can do that.
1: All right.
0: I'll bring
1: it in tomorrow if you want it.
0: Yeah, deal.
1: All right.
0: Yes.
1: Well, hey, we cleaned the spindle this morning. We got all our business taken care of.
0: It's going to come to find out it's going to cost me more money to rewrap it and put a new blade on.
1: It might.
0: Than it would have just to get a new engine, new mower myself.
1: But it's yours if you want it.
0: You know
1: it'll
0: what?
1: Go right. You'll go good with your truck, dude.
0: You
1: just two things that just don't want to work.
0: I'll take it. I'll take it because everything else is broken in my life, so you might as well. Let's just take that.
1: All right, let's do this. Let's get moving on some history. Come on, we got to get up to speed here.
0: We got
1: to
0: lock in.
1: I am feeling just exhausted. I've never felt this old in my life.
0: Really?
1: I was like, wow, I can't party like a 20-year-old anymore.
0: Yeah, I felt the same way. I feel your pain, brother.
1: So I apologize if today's show isn't good, but yeah, I'll text you guys the name of that better morning show that I listen to because you can see how it's supposed to be done. It was on this day, Brian, all the way back in the year of our Lord, 1868. The typewriter was invented on this day in 1868.
0: Mm.
1: Wonder what they even used it for back then.
0: Letters.
1: Okay. Fair enough, but I bet it was expensive as hell. The first typewriter cost back then about $80, which in today's money is about $700.
0: You know what's crazy to think about a typewriter? You make one mistake.
1: Whiteout, dude.
0: Did they have whiteout back then?
1: Probably not. Whiteout was invented by the guy who was in the Monkees who wore the Michael something or other.
0: Okay.
1: So the guy was like a billionaire. You know the group The Monkees, right?
0: Yeah.
1: Hey, with the Monkees.
0: Yeah.
1: I believe his mom, the guy who wore the stocking cap all the time, his mom invented whiteout.
0: Really?
1: Yeah. There's a little fun fact for you.
0: I would have never guessed that. Never in a million years. But like I was saying is that I think it's crazy that if you screwed up at one point in your life in that you'd have to retype the entire thing out.
1: Yeah.
0: Terrifying.
1: It wasn't good.
0: No.
1: It definitely wasn't good. But that's why, there used to be 10 million secretaries for every business because they're just hammering away making documents. All right, on this day, all the way back.
0: Sorry, I was reading a text.
1: No, it's all right. Is it about that Better Morning Show?
0: No, something about you asked my daughter to send you a picture of our sign.
1: Oh yeah, they had a sign. Oh, now I'm having a hard time remembering what it said.
0: Yeah.
1: Well, Joyce, is it Joyce?
0: Yeah, Joyce just texted it.
1: You can text it into this number, Joyce.
0: That'll work, too.
1: That'll work. We can get it that way.
0: Boom.
1: All right, it was on this day back in 1926.
2: The SAT is the nation's most widely used college entrance exam. It represents more than a century of work by colleges and educators to create a single entrance exam that is fair to all test takers.
1: The SAT exam was administered for the first time by the College Board back in 1926. I think it's been around 100. Hey, it's going to be the 100-year anniversary of it, right?
0: Of the ACT?
1: Of an SAT. What is the ACT? I don't know which one that is.
0: Academic something.
1: But you don't need that one for college, right? The SAT, you have to take it to get into college, don't you?
0: I think the ACT is for some colleges and the SAT is for some colleges.
1: Oh, boy, that doesn't sound right.
0: I think it all just depends on which college you're going to.
1: That doesn't sound right to me.
0: Really?
1: Yeah. It was on this day.
0: I took the ACT.
1: What's that?
0: I took the ACT.
1: I don't know if I took either one.
0: Well, you didn't go to college, so.
1: I did not. I went to HVAC school. I went into the trades, buddy.
0: Right, you don't need the ACT
1: for
0: the trades.
1: I was trying to make that money quick.
0: I smell what the Rockets
1: go. Fast cash.
0: I get you.
1: In 1991. You know what that is?
0: Sonic the Hedgehog.
1: Got that right. 1991, the Sonic the Hedgehog video game debuted. That was always so weird, the battle between Sega and Nintendo. I always felt like the more richer kids had a Sega.
0: They did. Sega was the second coming, though, wasn't it?
1: Right.
0: Wasn't that like when Xbox or PlayStation came out, then an Xbox came out? The Sega was like the Xbox of the generation prior.
1: A little bit better.
0: But the Sega was, man, they were both blast.
1: Man, I want to get one of those old Nintendos so bad. There's a used video game store that I take my son to.
0: Yep.
1: And they have all the old Nintendo games there. Like the ones I remember from a kid. And I'm like, man, these were, that's what I would like to play. They're easy, buttons, A and B.
0: You can get the emulators. Like I have one.
1: I know, but they never seem to be right. They never seem to be the actual old game.
0: Like they don't
1: game.
0: Play the same?
1: Yeah.
0: I get that.
1: I want to get the old game. Celebrating a birthday today. Well, you done me and you bet I felt it. I tried to beat you. Trying to be in a bad mood when this song is on. Jason Mraz celebrating a birthday today.
0: King of the fedoras.
1: I got to meet him one time and he was one of the nicest dudes. He has like an avocado farm out in California. The dude just lives a very hippie lifestyle, but very happy because of it, I believe.
0: Makes sense. He has an avocado farm.
1: How old is Jason Mraz today?
0: Let's just say he's 45.
1: You're a little bit low on that one, dude. He's 49 years old today.
0: Okay. I should have guessed.
1: Also celebrating a birthday today.
3: It's definitely a no for me, dog. The voice is just not.
1: Randy Jackson.
0: That's going to be a no for me, dog.
1: I don't know if he's got Ozempic face or what's going on, but he does not look well.
0: I think it's just his face.
1: It could be. And he is getting older. I mean, you know, people do age. That does happen. But he just doesn't look, like, healthy anymore at all.
0: He didn't really look healthy the moment he started losing the weight.
1: True. So, yeah, like, some people do. Like, Al Roker, I always thought, looked bad when he lost weight. Like, some people just look better, heavier.
0: Yeah, I don't disagree with that. 62.
1: Oh, man, you're way low on that one. Randy Jackson is 70 today.
0: Is he really?
1: That's what I'm saying. So maybe it's just age is starting to kind of take its toll on him.
0: There's a good chance.
1: Excuse me, you start to look a little bit older. Of course, if it's your birthday today, we want to wish you a happy birthday as well. So everybody's asking about why should we talk to you on Monday. I forgot her name. I think it was Casey we talked to on Friday. Yeah, you weren't here on Friday, but I talked with her.
0: Okay.
1: And she had a plan over the weekend. Now, we're going to talk to her at about 7:20 this morning and find out if her plan worked out for her, but the clip from Friday, like I said, I didn't post a podcast, but a lot of people are asking about her. Mm-hmm. So we'll play her original call from Friday coming up next, and then at 7:15, 7:20, we'll catch back up with her to see if her well-hatched plan came to fruition. That's all coming up. The most streamed clip on the way.
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19: 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Thanks to Andy's Towing. Remember to always ask for Andy's Towing. They'll get you going.
1: The Kelly Jordan Show on Wild Country 99 is brought to you by the great people over at C&D Granite. Now, windstock may be over, but the summer festival season is just getting going. We still got Lakes Jam coming up. I believe that's, yeah, this weekend. And then we got Freedom Fest. That's coming up in a few weeks. And, of course, closing it all out with WeFest. Now, we're going to have tickets for all of these. 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And I want to say a heartfelt, sincere thank you to everybody who texted in their campsites for Brian Riley and I to come crash your campsite. We've been doing that for 8 years now, and it's been a blast every single time we've done it. It makes me look forward to Winstock so much more when you guys text in your campsites. We come to your campsite, we chill for a little bit, maybe have a drink, have a laugh, and it builds kind of a cool community with this morning show. And so I just absolutely love it when you guys do that. So thank you again if you text in your campsite. And if you didn't, do that next year. And boy, I hope to see you on some of our party buses out to more festivals this year. And like I said, go to our website, wildcountry99.com. You can get entered in, more chances there. And keep listening, because we'll have your tickets here on The Kelly Jordan Show, which is brought to you by C&D Granite on Wild Country 99. In today's Laughter at 20 After, Jerry Seinfeld talks about what's annoying him now.
20: So, what's annoying now besides everything? Here's what's annoying me. People telling me to hydrate. I don't want to hear about hydrating. You need to hydrate, Jerry. You better hydrate. You're on the plane. You're in the gym. You got to be hydrating. Make sure you're hydrating. Are you hydrating? Do you know what can happen to you if you don't hydrate? You could get dehydrated. Oh, no. Wouldn't I get thirsty first? No. According to the fitness people on TV, if you feel thirsty, you're too late. What do you mean I'm too late? What do I do? Just try and catch the pieces of your face as they dry up and crack off onto the floor.
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0: right. So on Friday, we talked to Casey. She had a big plan over the weekend. And we're going to catch back up with her about 7:15 this morning to see if her plan worked out. But I didn't post a podcast on Friday because I didn't do much of a show on Friday. But this is a clip that everyone's asking about. And everybody out at the music festival is asking about also. So here's our clip from Friday. And like I said, we'll catch back up with her about 7:15 this morning.
1: The Kelly Jordan Show.
0: Well, I didn't see her, but did she sneak in? That's what we have up right now. And why should we talk to I'm going for free, possibly. That's what we have up today. And why should we talk to you on Monday? That's when somebody has something going on over the weekend. They call us up. They tell us all about it. And then on Monday, we find out how it went. That's why Casey joins us today. Casey, what's going on? Why should we talk to you on Monday?
2: Hey, guys. Yes. So this weekend, I have a master plan. I'm going to be sneaking into Winstock. I'm very excited about it.
0: Okay. Why are you sneaking in? Well, okay. First, let's get that first, and then we'll talk about the other side of it.
2: Okay. Well, unfortunately, I tried to get the tickets and I couldn't buy them. I couldn't win them. It was impossible. I just couldn't get any ticket.
0: Have you ever been to Winstock before?
2: I have. Yes. I went last year and I told myself I was definitely coming this year. And I guess I just waited too long for the tickets. And now I'm going to have to sneak in because I have to go. There's no way I'm not going to be in Winstock this weekend.
0: Oh, there's a way you're not going to be there. Now that we got your backstory, may I fill you in on a couple of things?
2: Sure.
0: So we have a great relationship with the people who put on that music festival, and there is no way in heck that you are going to be able to sneak in. I'm telling you this right now. Do not waste your time driving over there. It is not going to work. I work for this radio station and have to work inside the concert sometimes. And there was one time I forgot my ticket, and they wouldn't even let me in. And I was like, guys, I just got to run to the radio station tent. They wouldn't even let me in. And I was working.
2: Well, now you're making me nervous. You're making me real nervous now.
0: Well, what is your plan?
2: I have a plan. I'm going to sneak in there. It's going to work. I've been there last year. I already know how everything works and who works there too. And I have this plan.
0: Boy, I just don't think it's going to work. And those are good people too. If nothing else, the people who see you trying to sneak in, like these are good people who spent their hard earned money to go camp at Winstock. They're not going to let some ne'er-do-well, sneak their way in.
2: Well, they're not going to know. I'm going to do it very stealth mode.
0: Oh my gosh. So here's the thing. If this works, I will give you WeFest passes if you sneak your way into Winstock, but you got to come find me, okay? And you got to say, hey, Kelly, it's Casey. I talked to you on the phone and said I was going to sneak in. Look, it worked. Because I am giving you a 0.01% chance of this working. The good folks at Winstock, just they got it figured out. They've been doing this a lot longer than you have.
2: Oh, I'm going to surprise you. I'm going to sneak in. You'll see.
0: Okay.
2: And I want those tickets, too, so I'm going to hold you to that.
0: Absolutely. I'm sure I can scrounge up an extra set of WeFest tickets, but only if you find me there. Don't be telling me on Monday you snuck in, and I have absolutely no proof of it, because you could easily do that. I want to see visual proof, and I'm going to check your ID, too, because you could call one of your friends and be like, hey, go up to Kelly and say you're Casey and that you snuck in. So I'm going to check your ID, and if it's you, I'll give you WeFest tickets.
2: Perfect.
0: So you don't have to sneak into that.
2: It's a challenge.
0: All right.
2: That'd be great.
0: Okay, and you got to sneak into the actual concert, not just the camping, because the camping would be easy. That's not really sneaking in. That's just hanging out with friends. You have to sneak into the concert.
2: Yeah, that's what I'm going for.
0: Okay. All right. The die has been cast. If I see you, I will get you. But I would not waste my... If I were you, I would not waste my time driving over there. Not even if I lived in Winstead, I wouldn't try and sneak in.
2: Well, I have everything packed and ready. I'm so, excited for this. I'm going to be at that concert.
0: Oh, my gosh. All right. Well, we'll call you the same time on Monday if I don't see you this weekend. Even if I do see you this weekend, we'll call you the same time on Monday, and we'll find out how did it go sneaking into Winstock.
2: Perfect.
0: Now, I did not see her. She did not come up to me. I don't know. Maybe she was worried I was going to turn her in, so maybe she did sneak in, and I just don't know it. But we will find out. Coming up this morning at about 7:15, we'll get Casey back on the phone to see if she was able to sneak in. We got a look at your local news. That's coming up next. We also got the small town salute on the way. And then Brian Riley, for your listening pleasure, we'll have a golden ring of games coming up this morning. Also, for your shot at winning, it's all coming up here on the Kelly Jordan Show.

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1: We want to say good morning to everybody listening in Two Harbors, Minnesota, population 3,400. 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And that's why Two Harbors, Minnesota, you get today's Small Town Salute.
0: That was your Small Town Salute on the Kelly Jordan Show.
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1: Jennifer Leverins now joins us with a look at your news. How much money can they get out of us? She has that and a couple of other stories for you. As she now joins us from our sister station's newsroom, which is KNSI, this is Jennifer Leverins. Hi, Jen.
14: Hi there, Midwest.
13: Minnesota Health Insurers seeking a double-digit rate increase for next year.
1: God dang.
13: Medica asking for an average increase of about 13% on individual MinSure plans. Health Partners asking for a 12% hike. Blue Cross Blue Shield of Minnesota going to ask for a 10% bump. Regulators haven't approved the proposed increases. Final rates are expected by October 1st.
1: How, like, right. What are we supposed to do?
13: Right, nothing.
1: We can't do anything.
13: Nope, I mean...
1: So just keep raising the price and okay, I guess we have to pay it.
13: You can always pay cash when you get hurt or sick.
1: Yeah, because I got that kind of money sitting around. Right. I, like, health insurance is, I think, my second highest bill in my life now next to my mortgage.
13: Yeah.
1: Yep. It probably goes mortgage, groceries, health insurance.
13: Yep, yeah.
1: Isn't that awesome?
13: No, it's terrible. Minnesota ranked the best state in the country for a summer road trip by personal finance website Wallet Hub. So they look at 32 factors like cost, safety, activities. I mean, we're off the charts for parks, lakes, trails.
1: Yeah.
13: We also score high for fairs, festivals, like, you know, Minnesota State Fair, et cetera. Mm-hmm. We're also a pretty safe state with third fewest vehicle fatalities per million miles traveled. And then also affordability. Road trip here, not going to break the bank. We're always way below the national average for gas prices. And we're also pretty low when it comes to hotel costs as
1: That's
13: well.
1: That's awesome.
13: Yeah.
1: Heck yeah.
13: And then finally, after more than 100 years without them, baseball cheerleaders are coming.
1: Huh.
13: Minnesota Twins launching a new dance crew, the Rally Dancers. 10-member crew performing at select games at Target Field. They're going to debut July 10th against the Angels. Now, I know that social media, not real life, but judging by the reaction on social media yesterday.
1: People aren't pleased?
13: People, it's like, what?
1: Why?
13: Why?
1: Yeah.
13: What's the point? Why?
1: Yeah, I don't, that's the, I'm not, you know me, I don't know anything about sports, but I'm confused as to why. Why?
13: You and me both. I love the Twins. I'm also confused as to why.
1: Okay, well, I'll be sure to look out for them. All right, thank you, Jennifer Leverance. Is going on right now. Brian Riley, do you have what it takes to give us a question?
14: I got it. Here's the question. Close to 60% of people say being called this is a compliment.
1: Being called this is a compliment.
14: What is it?
1: 320-656-9453. That is the phone number this morning. If you think you got what it takes to call us up for the Golden Ring of Games, man, we'd love to hear from you.
14: Mm-hmm.
1: 320-656-9453.

0: You know we're in that golden ring of games.
1: Yeah, man.
0: Brian Riley, what was the question you asked today?
1: Close to 60% of people say being called this is a compliment.
0: What could it possibly be? 320-656-9453 is the phone number. Good morning. Who's this?
2: Good morning. It's Nicole.
0: Nicole, what is your favorite food?
2: My favorite food is, banana cream pie.
0: Oh,
1: really? I don't think you've ever had one.
0: I don't know if I've ever had one either.
1: So we're going to imagine they're delicious. We'll take your word for it, Nicole.
0: Nicole, do you got an answer this morning for the Golden Ring of Games?
2: Being called cheap.
0: Cheap.
1: Being called cheap, 100% the correct answer.
0: Whoa.
1: How did you know that?
2: I don't know. Being called a tie.
1: Been called cheap a lot in her life. And she's like, you know what? I like that.
2: Yeah.
1: It's a great name.
2: Pretty proud of being the tight ass. I don't know.
0: I think as you get older, you do feel like you're kind of superior to other people if you're cheap. And you take it as a compliment.
2: Yeah.
1: I have a buddy who only looks for deals.
0: Right.
1: Like, I always message him. I go, hey, I need this. He'll go on Facebook Marketplace and find me the cheapest, best one ever.
0: That's a good friend to have.
1: He's a great friend. I've saved a lot of money.
0: Nicole, have you ever been embarrassed because you were doing something so cheap?
2: No. But after the fact, it's like, could I have done it differently? Probably. But it is a game.
0: Oh, absolutely.
2: It is part of a game.
0: Finding that car that I drive for $8,000, I was ecstatic when I found that. And yes, it is kind of a piece of junk, but I was like, oh, hell yeah.
1: Yeah.
2: Mm-hmm. I get it.
0: Well, Nicole, nicely done this morning. You won the Golden Ring of Games.
2: Thank you.
0: Hold on one quick second. We'll get all your information from you. We got the morning survey on the way next, and it's kind of like the Golden Ring of Games. What is something weird or funny that you judge other people by?
1: Oh.
0: Yeah, you see what I'm saying? Like, maybe being cheap. Maybe you judge other people by being cheap. You see what I'm saying here?
1: Mm-hmm.
0: You left us some voicemails. We're going to play those back for you. That's coming up in just about 4.5 minutes.
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0: It's now time for the morning survey. What's something funny you judge other people by?
1: Mine is blinkers. People that don't use their blinkers, I yell at them. And I judge them as being stupid because they're the first person that's going to yell at you when you don't use your blinker. Because it drives me crazy. It's like, it takes 2 seconds to use your blinker. Use your blinker.
2: Kind of by their, like, hair. And it's not, like, traditionally, well, a little bit by their hairstyle. Like, if it's dated, like, it's from the 80s, yeah, I'll judge all that. But a lot of times it's hair color. So if they have some funky hair color, which is fine, but they don't keep it up. So now it's faded and raggedy, and it's been growing out for 6 months. And I'll judge you all that.
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0: Okay, Madonna.
1: You're talking about it?
2: I got some big news.
1: We're talking about it.
2: Turn it up.
3: Here's what's trending on the Kelly Jordan Show.
0: So Madonna was doing an interview with Interview Magazine, oddly enough, and she was talking about why she doesn't want to get naked anymore.
4: Oh, good.
0: You might think, oh, Madonna, is because you're almost 70 years old and maybe, you know, your grandkids don't want to see grandma naked. No, I've got nothing to do with that.
4: Ah, good.
0: She's saying the reason why she doesn't want to get naked anymore is because now everyone's getting naked. And she said, I want to do what people are not doing, which is thinking and wearing clothes.
4: Wow, way to be trendy.
0: Yeah.
4: Way to really change things up, Madonna. We appreciate it.
0: So she was also talking in this article about, I guess they were doing a biopic about her life.
4: Okay.
0: Which, I don't know, might be kind of interesting to see.
4: I heard it was the girl from the Ozarks.
0: That was going to play Madonna?
4: That was supposed to play
0: Madonna.
4: She'd
0: be
4: Madonna.
0: A good fit.
4: Right.
0: She'd be a good fit. But she said after 2 years of writing and developing it with Universal Studios, they had a falling out over money. She said, I've had a huge life, so I needed a huge budget, and they couldn't get their heads around it. She said, then Netflix reached out about doing it as like a series on Netflix.
4: Okay.
0: Well, the problem there was she couldn't get her script back from Universal. They were charging her to get her script back, and she said it was, quote, an extortionist price.
4: I wonder how much it was.
0: Yeah, so after 8 or 9 months, the Netflix collaboration fell apart, so she decided to go back to music, which is, quote, what I was put on this earth to do.
4: Oh, absolutely.
0: So go ahead, Madonna. Hey, look. Honestly, if she was still getting naked, fine. That's cool, whatever, you know.
4: Yeah?
0: Well, I never want to be like, oh, you're old, you're gross.
4: Sure.
0: Stop being that way. I don't ever want to be like that, especially the older I get. But I ain't trying to get naked either in front of anybody. But, yeah, she's done with it.
4: Well, that's good. I was really worried about it because I was so interested to see Madonna.
0: Well, there was some weird videos of her, like, performing, and it looked like she was maybe wearing, like, a big Depends diaper or something like that, too. It's just like... It's okay. Like, it's okay to give up the sexy thing at some point. You know, like, you don't need to be scantily clad your entire career. Madonna, you've given us 40 years of entertainment.
4: But
0: more than that, 50 years of entertainment.
4: Now, here's a hot take, but doesn't she have to because that's her persona?
0: I don't know. Like, I don't think so.
4: Like,
0: I think you can change. Like, Sabrina Carpenter, is she always going to have to be singing about nasty stuff in order for us to like her?
4: She might. But here's the problem with the Madonna thing, right? Like, she is known for being on the line.
0: Yes.
4: Probably over the line a little bit most of the time.
0: A trendsetter, if you will.
4: Right. Like, you can't go from then going from looking like Madonna did in the 80s to looking like a golden girl on stage singing about the same thing.
0: Well, you don't have to wear a doily around your neck or anything like that.
4: Yeah, you don't have to wear the doily.
0: You can dress fashionable without people being able to see your Depends.
4: Yeah, but if she's up there looking like she's dressing, she just went and shopped at H&M.
0: Right.
4: You know, people aren't going to be like, what is this? Where's the leather, lady?
0: Yeah. Just when you base your whole, like, Casey Musgraves was going down that, and still kind of is, and I'm like, look, Casey Musgraves, you are drop-dead gorgeous, a 9 out of 10, but you're also a phenomenal singer, so don't rely so much on showing us so much, like, because then that's short-lived. I don't know, dude, maybe I'm talking out of my...
4: Posterior?
0: Yeah, maybe I don't know what the hell I'm talking about. I'm just like, if you're talented, thank you for all the... The moments.
4: Thank you for the moments.
0: Thank you for the photos and the videos, but you're talented. I love Casey Musgraves before I even knew what she looked like.
4: But at what point does Madonna retire?
0: Well, like, probably.

0: never. She'll be like, you know, the Rolling Stones or, you know, something, one of those type of artists. 80. Rod Stewart. Rod Stewart's still out there doing it. He just passed out on stage over the weekend.
1: Here's the thing. If Madonna is 80 years old wearing that leather and lace.
0: Oof. It's going to be more to hold things in place than to show off the goods.
1: I'll be in the front row. Don't you worry about that one.
0: Bet you
1: don't
0: will.
1: Don't you worry about that one. Speaking of being in the front row, monster news.
0: Mm.
1: This is right up your and I alley. Are you ready for this?
0: Yes.
1: So Ella Langley recently spoke out. And she said she plans to extend her Dandelions tour, her 2026 Dandelion tour, with 21 new dates.
0: Jeez.
1: Across the U.S. this summer and fall.
0: That is a ton.
1: Now, it's all going to be kicking off here in Green Bay, Wisconsin, August 20th, which is fantastic because that's right across the way, right?
0: Yeah, it's only, what, 7 hours from here?
1: One state away.
0: Right down the street.
1: Right down the street. But here we go. Coming up October 31st. This is not an announcement like we have tickets.
0: Right.
1: She's going to be in St. Paul at Grand Casino Arena.
0: She's doing Grand Casino Arena?
1: On the 31st of October, my man.
0: Halloween. This isn't a Halloween prank you're playing,
1: no,
0: is it?
1: No, brother. I would never play a prank about something this great.
0: Okay.
1: So she extended the tour, and with this tour, she's also added some of the special guests, if you will, with that tour. She's bringing along Ernest, Cameron Marlowe, Lacey K. Booth, and Gabriella Rose.
0: Okay.
1: Are all a part of this 21-day or 21 tour dates that are extended now.
0: Right.
1: And I am beyond jacked up right now.
0: Man, if we get tickets for this one.
1: You and I are going.
0: You and I won't get tickets. Everybody else will
1: Everybody's
0: get them.
1: Everybody's allowed tickets but you and
0: I. But you and I. So we'll probably have to buy ours, but that's okay.
1: Yeah, we'll buy. You want to go? Me and you?
0: I'd love to go. What is Halloween on this year? My kids are too old to trick or treat, so I'm free.
1: Halloween is... What day do you hope? Come on, baby. Give me a good day.
0: Don't be a weekend.
1: It's a Saturday!
0: Hey!
1: Yes!
0: Cause, hey, we can't take any more days off of work, dude. We're already stretched pretty thin.
1: Yeah, people are already yelling at us for doing all that. Now, we got to get a couple of shirts that say couple of Ella fellas.
0: Ella fellas.
1: We got to come up with something sweet, maybe some matching outfits.
0: What if it said hella Ella fellas?
1: Kelly Jordan. I knew...
0: Going to production right now.
1: I knew your Boogie Austin days would come to fruition. But by the way, Ella Langley making her way back to Minnesota coming up here October 31st. Cannot wait.
0: Mm. That's going to be a good one, man.
1: Woo!
0: All right, so we got some business to get down to because we talked to Casey on Friday, and Casey thought she was going to be able to sneak into Winstock over the weekend. Now, I said if you come into Winstock, if you sneak in, excuse me, come find me. And I was like, I will give you tickets to any concert that you want if you actually successfully get. Now, she did not come find me, but that does not mean that she did not sneak in. She maybe thought I was a narc and was going to turn her in. Who knows? So let's get Casey on the phone next, and we'll see, was she able to pull off the scam of all scams and sneak her way into Winstock over the weekend? We'll get Casey on the phone next for Why Should We Talk to You on Monday.

0: Show.
1: Well, I didn't see her, but did she sneak in? That's what we have up right now. And why should we talk to you on Monday? When we talked to Casey on Friday, Brian Riley, she was hell-bent on sneaking into Winston.
2: Okay, good luck with that.
1: Now, you and I didn't see her out there anywhere.
2: No.
1: So I don't know. Maybe she did, but she just didn't want to get caught. She maybe thought I was a narc and didn't want me to turn her in if she snuck in. But we got Casey back on the phone right now. Casey, how did it go?
3: Hi, guys. It did not go well at all.
2: Shocking.
1: Yeah.
2: Shocked.
1: Do I need to play back the clip from Friday where I told you don't waste your time? It's not going to work.
3: I don't even want to hear it. No, I really thought I was going to do this.
1: So what did you do? Like, how did you, what was your strategy on trying to sneak in?
3: All right. So last year I met some people at the camping site that they worked there and kind of studied what they did. I was observing. And so this year my whole plan was to walk in there, dressed up as one of their staff members. And I thought nobody was going to stop me. Nobody was going to check and ask for anything. I was just going to be working, you know, like incognito. Nobody would even notice me. Oh, somebody else working there.
1: You tried to Shawshank Redemption them.
2: Yeah.
3: And it's like, I was getting away with it for like the first like 10, 15 minutes. And then somebody was like, you don't work here. Like automatically, they just like knew. I was like, literally my heart stopped. I didn't even know what to respond. I was like, my mouth was just like open. I'm like,
1: yeah. Did you just give up at that point or you had more strategies?
3: Well, I was like, I do. I'm over here at the congestion station and I'm selling the, you know, the merchandise. And they're like, no, because we do this. And me and my friend over here, we're the only ones tonight doing this.
2: Ooh, talk to the wrong people for that.
1: Yeah.
3: Yeah.
2: It's a tough go.
3: She's like, you don't even belong here.
2: Okay, that's...
3: Like, and then that girl went and told somebody else, and then I saw a huge security guy coming at me, and I just ran and went to the other direction.
1: Smart move.
2: Were you drinking before all this took place, too? A little liquid courage to try to help you out?
3: Of course, yeah, because I was going to the concert.
1: Mistake number two.
2: Number two, you were too drunk. No employees at Winstock are drinking, so there's mistake two.
3: Oh.
2: Didn't plan that one out.
3: Amateur. Yeah.
2: I mean, did you actually, what percent chance did you give yourself of getting in there?
3: 50. I thought this was a 50-50 chance.
2: You based your whole thing on a 50-50 shot?
3: I mean, it was worth it. And I need this in my life every year.
1: Did you try any other methods? Did you try climbing a fence or anything like that?
2: There's no way. Drunk? There's no way you're climbing a fence.
3: Well, actually... I did. After I ran for it and I lost him and I didn't see him anymore, there was a fence. I'm like, you know what, Casey, at this point, you just need to just try again. And I went and I climbed the fence and I didn't make it.
2: Of course.
1: Well, that's the thing, too. The people camping there, if the people camping there see someone trying to sneak in, they're not going to allow it.
2: Not a chance.
1: There's no way.
2: You know, honestly, you're lucky you're not on the banned list for life
1: for
2: now.
1: For real.
3: I know. It could have been much worse. I could have been in jail that night.
1: Now, listen, I'm glad that we are hearing this right now because this is not a wake-up call, but...
2: No, a wake-up call.
1: A warning to everybody else that thinks that they're going to do this. You're just not. It's not going
2: to
1: work.
2: Also, shout out to the Winstock security team for locking it down.
1: Yeah,
2: we know
1: for
2: it's
1: real.
2: We know it's a safe place, and we knew we had things going on, and they got the top-notch people that are working out
1: absolutely,
2: there.
1: Absolutely, absolutely. So, will you ever try anything this foolish again?
3: Honestly, this definitely discouraged me. I don't think I'll do this again.
1: Okay.
2: Liar. She's going to come up with a different plan.
1: A cautionary tale, if you will.
3: There's no way I'm going to be able to get in. It's obvious at this point. They're very secure. They're very strict.
2: Glad you learned your lesson the hard way.
1: Yeah, absolutely. Absolutely. And you know what? And listen, next year, we'll have tickets to give away again. Plus, we still got other concerts coming up. We got Lakes Jam that's right around the corner. We have Freedom Fest that's coming up. And we have Wii Fest. So.
2: I don't think she's allowed at any of those, though. Now knowing what
1: we know. I kind of want to meet her, though. I want to meet
3: a picture of me.
1: I want to meet someone who thinks they're just going to sneak into these concerts. That's hilarious. Well, hey, Casey, I'm glad that you were not too embarrassed to get on the phone with us this morning and tell us all about it. And maybe we'll see you there next year legally.
3: Well, are you guys, by any chance, raffling any tickets out?
1: Not right now. It's a year away.
2: Yeah.
1: Hey, let us calm down off of this year and then maybe next year. Well, look at that. We are joined by Jennifer Leverins from our newsroom.
2: Hey-o.
1: That can mean only one thing. Well, it's time for news. Or it's time to play the feud.
2: Oh, come on now.
1: We're going to go with the latter on this one. Good morning to you, Jen.
4: Hi.
1: Do you have a question for us?
4: I do.
1: Brian Riley, would you mind turning your headphones down? And Jennifer Leverins, what is that question, please?
4: The Special Olympics underway in the Twin Cities this week. We asked 100 people, top 6 answers on the board. Name a popular Olympic sport.
1: All right, we good?
4: You're good.
1: All right, whatever question that was, that is what Brian Riley and I will go head-to-head with next in a round of The Feud.
0: Wake up. 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
1: Your laughter at 20 after, brought to you by the law offices of Bradshaw and Bryant on Wild Country 99. The Kelly Jordan Show on Wild Country 99 is brought to you by the great people over at C&D Granite. Now, windstock may be over, but the summer festival season is just getting going. We still got Lakes Jam coming up. I believe that's, this weekend. And then we got Freedom Fest. That's coming up in a few weeks. And, of course, closing it all out with We Fest. Now, we're going to have tickets for all of these. 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And I want to say a heartfelt, sincere thank you to everybody who texted in their campsites for Brian Riley and I to come crash your campsite. We've been doing that for 8 years now, and it's been a blast every single time we've done it. It makes me look forward to Winstock so much more when you guys text in your campsites. We come to your campsite, we chill for a little bit, maybe have a drink, have a laugh, and it builds kind of a cool community with this morning show. And so I just absolutely love it when you guys do that. So thank you again if you text in your campsite. And if you didn't, do that next year. And boy, I hope to see you on some of our party buses out to more festivals this year. And like I said, go to our website, wildcountry99.com. You can get entered in, more chances there. And keep listening, because we'll have your tickets here on The Kelly Jordan Show, which is brought to you by C&D Granite on Wild Country 99. In today's Laughter at 20 After, Jerry Seinfeld talks about what's annoying him now.
6: So, what's annoying now besides everything? Here's what's annoying me. People telling me to hydrate. I don't want to hear about hydrating. You need to hydrate, Jerry. You better hydrate. You're on the plane. You're in the gym. You got to be hydrating. Make sure you're hydrating. Are you hydrating? Do you know what can happen to you if you don't hydrate? You could get dehydrated. Oh, no. Wouldn't I get thirsty first? No. According to the fitness people on TV, if you feel thirsty, you're too late. What do you mean I'm too late? What do I do? Just try and catch the pieces of your face as they dry up and crack off onto the floor.
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1: That is Jennifer Leverins from our newsroom, and she is here because it's time for Brian Riley and I to go head-to-head in a round of the feud. Brian, you ready for this?
2: Always,
1: you're on,
2: man,
1: a four-game winning streak.
2: We're about to make it five, dog.
1: Ooh, we'll see about that. All right, Jen, what is today's question?
3: So today is International Olympic Day, and the Special Olympics also underway in the Twin Cities this week. So we asked 100 people, top six answers are on the board. Name a popular Olympic sport.
1: Oh, okay. Winter and Summer Olympics?
3: Winter and Summer.
1: Okay. You ready for this, Brian?
2: Come on.
1: That's what we have up today in this round of
4: The Feud!
1: The problem is there's so many to choose from.
2: So many sports.
1: So many to choose from.
2: And like, it's kind of a biased thing, right?
1: Right. Like, yeah, you're right.
2: Because there's some things that everyone likes that we might not like.
1: Yeah.
2: Oh, boy. This is going to be tough.
1: Okay. I'm trying to think of what ones get the most television coverage.
2: Sure.
1: Right?
2: Yep.
1: So the one that instantly popped into my mind, the one that I feel like we just watch constantly during the Summer Olympics, is swimming on there, Jen? Is swimming a popular one?
3: Show me swimming.
2: Okay. Yeah. Okay.
3: Swimming and diving. So aquatics. Yes.
2: Okay, swimming and diving.
1: All right, Brian.
2: So I can't just say sports, right? Sports is not.
3: Sports is not
2: too
3: it.
2: Too broad. Okay. How many answers are on this board?
3: Well, there's five now.
2: Okay. Well, I mean, I'm probably going to get a strike right away.
1: Okay.
2: But waking up at 7 a.m. to watch this was fantastic. Hockey, Jen?
1: Oh.
3: Show me hockey.
2: Yeah, I didn't think so.
1: Yeah. But that was fun this year.
2: I mean, wasn't
1: that
2: great?
1: Yeah, that was
3: awesome. That was awesome.
2: Yeah. It was fantastic.
1: It was one of my favorite videos I took last year. Was I was at a brewery and everybody started chanting USA. And it gave me goosebumps. It was awesome.
2: The weird thing was once the game ended, you felt like it was 2 o'clock in the afternoon. It was like 9:30. And you're like, I have a whole day ahead of me?
1: Yeah. Ugh. Okay. All right, Jen. So a popular Olympic sport, the Olympiad. This is one that's on in my house a lot. Is figure skating on there?
3: Show me figure skating.
1: Hey!
3: Yeah. So skating, so like speed skating, figure skating,
1: okay,
3: ice
1: all skating.
3: Dancing,
1: okay.
3: All skating.
1: Yeah. All right.
2: Okay.
1: Brian?
2: I have one, but okay.
1: Oh, man, if you get two strikes
2: I'm
1: already.
2: I'm going to get two strikes. I don't really watch
1: the We're going to need more content today.
2: I want to watch the Olympics. I just never do. Is the 100-meter dash on there? Like the running? That's not
1: running.
3: Show me track and field.
1: Yeah. Oh, my goodness. I'll say running. Oh. Running gets a lot of press.
2: It does.
3: Oh, yeah.
1: Running gets a lot of press.
2: No, that's all track and field?
3: Yes, track and field. So that's like the 100-meter dash, the marathon, the 3,200-meter.
2: All the running portions
3: of it. The
2: hurdles,
3: steeplechase, high jump, pole vault, all that stuff.
2: Got it.
1: Oh, boy, that took a lot
2: off
1: the table.
2: That took like literally all of it off the table. Okay.
1: Okay. I feel like you don't see a lot of cycling on television.
3: Okay.
1: Skiing, Jen? Skiing on there?
3: Show me skiing.
1: Okay, yeah, that's a popular. And so I'm guessing that's all skiing too.
3: Yes, like, alpine, downhill, cross country.
1: Is there only one left?
3: There's two.
1: Oh, okay.
2: No.
1: All right, Brian. The ball is in your court.
2: Is the great sports reference right now with the Olympics. You are unbelievable.
1: You're in the red zone.
2: Okay, now we lost it. We lost it again. All right, so we have track and field. We have...
3: Yeah, so we have skating, track and field, swimming and diving, skiing. There are two left.
2: Two left. I feel like the Summer Olympics is lamer than the Winter Olympics.
1: Yeah.
2: I truly believe that. And I'm trying to think if there's any summer... I'm going to go off of my personal favorite as well, which is similar to skiing. Is snowboarding on the list, Jen?
3: Show me snowboarding.
1: Yeah, I had a hunch.
2: Dude, the half pipe is elite.
1: Yeah.
3: Oh, my gosh.
2: It's so much fun.
1: Is curling on there, Jen? Okay, that one, I'll say, it seems to like get a lot more attention these days than it used to.
2: High jump's not on it. What about the shooting one? Trap shooting or whatever it's called.
1: Equestrian, what do they call it?
2: I don't know. That's horses.
3: That's horses.
2: That's horses. I don't know if that's...
1: They're not shooting horses at the Olympics, just so everybody knows.
2: No, thank goodness. That would make things really awkward. Basketball?
3: Nope.
1: Okay, yeah, I was going to say...
2: Basketball's not on the list.
1: That's all I can think of, really.
2: Yeah, what else do they do at the Olympics?
3: You are going to face palm.
1: Okay, all right. What do we got, Jen?
3: Okay, so today, International Olympic Day, Special Olympics also underway in the Twin Cities this week. So 100 people, top six answers on the board. Name a popular Olympic sport. Gymnastics.
1: Oh, for Pete's sakes.
2: Dang it.
3: He told you were going to face
1: palm.
2: Face palm.
3: Skating.
2: Yep.
3: Track and field.
2: Yep.
3: Swimming and diving.
2: Yep.
3: Skiing.
2: Yep.
3: Bobsleigh.
1: Bobsledding?
2: Oh, yeah. Jamaica, we have a bobsled team. Feel the rhythm.
1: You know what
2: mine
1: mean?
2: Yeah.
3: Yeah.
2: Okay. Get on up. It's bobsled day.
1: I honestly didn't know that was one of the most popular, though, of all the sport. But really, what was left once track and field was off the table?
2: Once we took out the entire Summer Olympics field, we were pretty much SOL on
1: Well, I needed this win.
2: Hey, you know what? You have it.
1: If for no other reason than my own self-esteem.
2: Thank goodness.
1: So, Jen, nice question today. Brian, there's always next week, my friend.
2: Yeah, I suppose so.
1: And we'll do it again, another round of...
0: Nerf News!
1: Thank you, Jennifer Leverins. Always a pleasure.
2: Mm-hmm.
1: All right, Brian, I got a bit of a dilemma happening. And I wanted to bring it to the air this morning, okay?
2: Okay.
1: I'm going to tell you all about it coming up next. This is almost an Am I Wrong, but it's with us. Or not us, with me specifically.
2: With you specifically.
1: And I want people to judge me with extreme prejudice coming up next.
2: Oh, we will.
1: I promise my feelings will not get hurt at all. Mm-hmm. But I got to tell you what's going on. We'll do that coming up next. And almost a Am I Wrong. But I have such a dilemma going on right now, and I'm torn, my friend.
2: Okay.
1: I'm torn. All right, we got that coming up next on the Kelly Jordan Show.

0: I wrong? Now, this is something that we do a lot on the show, and we do it when somebody has something going on in their life, and they want to know if they're wrong for what's going on. Well, I kind of got one this morning. So I have been contacted about a DJ job, right? Okay. If people don't know, I do that on the side. Weddings, parties, all that kind of stuff, right? Mm-hmm. Been doing it for a lot longer than I've been in radio. I've been doing that.
1: Sure.
0: And I think I'm pretty good at it. You know,
1: I've heard good things.
0: That's the word on the street anyway.
1: I've heard nothing but good things.
0: So I was contacted by someone about doing a two-day, almost street festival kind of thing that they're putting on, okay?
1: 2 days?
0: Yes, it would be 2 days of DJing over a weekend. It'd be a Friday, Saturday, right?
1: Okay.
0: The amount of money I would make on this would be good. It would be a nice chunk of change to help me get by, right?
1: Okay.
0: So far, so good, right?
1: This is, okay, I don't see what the problem is.
0: You won't until I tell you this little part of it. The person who is putting on this two-day festival happens to be an ex-girlfriend of mine.
1: Okay.
0: Now, this wasn't like a flash-in-the-pan girlfriend either. This was like we talked marriage and those types of things.
1: Oh, so this was like a real
0: this
1: deal.
0: This was a serious relationship. And, of course, I screwed it up as I screwed up, you know. Of course, it worked out well for me because I have the wife I love now.
1: Right.
0: But the woman who's putting it on happens to be an ex-girlfriend of mine. Now, I haven't told my wife about this. Luckily, my wife has never once listened to the show.
1: So you
0: does not
1: to
0: listen to the podcast. I can speak with total impunity.
1: Okay.
0: Would it be wrong for me to, because I would be working very closely then with someone who I had a deep romantic relationship with. Now, keep in mind, this was a long time ago.
1: Like how long?
0: It was before I moved to Texas, so this would have been this would have been 20-some years ago.
1: Okay.
0: So you think there's nothing wrong with it? And 320-656-9453.
1: Well, I have some questions.
0: Okay, go ahead.
1: So it's a two-day festival. Now, you
0: know, it would be all day.
1: So you don't have to tell me how much, but compare it to, say, your normal wedding.
0: It would be like doing probably six or seven weddings.
1: Six or seven weddings?
0: Yes.
1: Yeah, do it.
0: But do you think my wife will? Because I haven't brought this up to my wife because I don't need the argument if I'm not going to do it.
1: I'm going to say this.
0: Say it.
1: Who cares? I mean, six or seven weddings, bro?
0: Who cares if there's an... Well, because you ain't never argued with a Mexican woman before,
1: what
0: man.
1: What are you talking about? I'm half Mexican. That's all I did growing
0: up. Hold on.
1: Up.
0: I'm going to put you on hold. Don't hang up. I know, but not you weren't. Have you ever been in a romantic relationship with one?
1: No, because I'm smarter than that.
0: Oh, you better watch out, dude.
1: I can say that being Mexican that I am. Trust me,
0: they're passionate people.
1: I know what they bring to the table.
0: They're a passionate people.
1: They are, and I can't handle that much passion. Not a chance.
0: Now, someone texting in, let your wife decide.
1: Nope.
0: No?
1: Don't do that. Dude, I'm telling you right now, okay? Put it this way.
0: All right.
1: Say, you always decide to take me out to lunch when you have one good wedding.
0: Yes, because I enjoy spreading the... more people are calling in. Hold on, don't hang up.
1: Right. Now, here's the other thing. This is six or seven weddings for 2 days.
0: And this would put me in good financial standing, because every DJ hits a lull in the wintertime, right? Because no one's getting married.
1: Right.
0: This would get me through the winter until next spring when...
1: Yeah, do it.
0: Because it's a fall festival.
1: Now... When was the last time you talked to this ex?
0: Oh, it's been a long... I think when my dad died, she maybe sent me a Facebook message. That was like 9 years ago.
1: Okay.
0: And she was just like, I always loved your dad. He was such a sweet guy and, you know, sorry about your loss, whatever.
1: That was the last time.
0: And here's what I always say. The opposite of love is not hate. It's indifference, right? It's when you just don't care. And I didn't see her and be like, oh my gosh. You know, I was just like,
1: yeah, you were.
0: Oh. She was just like, hey, I hear really good things about you. I know you have the equipment to do this. Would you want to do it? And here's the payday on it.
1: Yeah, I don't hear. Brianna said it best. Her text came in and it kind of went away. She said, you're both mature adults. Shouldn't matter. Especially given how long ago it was.
0: Right. That's how I feel. But I'm worried. I just don't want to make my wife mad.
1: Why would you make her mad?
0: I don't know, dude. Because like I feel like I'm always, I don't know.
1: Look, you don't have to take relationship advice from me because I'm an absolute clown half the time. But you're about to make, I don't want to say life-changing amount of money.
0: No,
1: but
0: it's not life-changing, but it would definitely help me.
1: And enough for you to take maybe a break from a wedding here or there if you really wanted to.
0: Yes.
1: The other thing is, if your wife says no to this, and then at some point it's like, we don't have this, that, I mean,
0: you should let me do that DJ thing.
1: Okay. Now, Rebecca's saying bring your wife with. Don't do that. That's a bad idea.
0: Oh, God, no.
1: That's a bad idea.
0: Well, plus, I'd be working the whole time, so it wouldn't be, you know, I mean, she would be, whatever. That wouldn't work. That wouldn't work, Rebecca, but I appreciate the text.
1: Hypothetically speaking, say you tell your wife you're going to do this, but you don't mention that it was an ex that you were once...
0: Here's the thing.
1: Deeply in love with.
0: If she were to find out, the retribution would be intense.
1: It would be too bad.
0: I would rather just come clean in the beginning than have her find out in another way.
1: Why don't you, like, this is where I feel like at one point you should just put your foot down and go, you know what? I'm doing this because of how much money it's going to be.
0: Yeah.
1: It's not like.
0: It is all about the money, too. I mean,
1: also, somebody else texting it, is she married?
0: Yes, she is married.
1: Well, then what are we worried about here? Business is business. You don't mix business with pleasure.
0: No, you don't.
1: Right.
0: Ever.
1: And if you're the kid. You gotta let the kid,
0: when you're in demand.
1: Yeah, you got to let the kid's freak flag fly a little bit.
0: Well, let's take some calls and texts on this. And we won't spend a lot of time on it because I don't want to be self-serving. But it was such an odd thing that popped up. And I thought, man, am I wrong for considering this?
1: What is your take on it?
0: I just want to do it because most of the financial responsibility in the house is me.
1: Sure.
0: So this, to me, would give me some breathing room where I wouldn't feel so suffocated.
1: Now, is this also the type of DJ gig you would prefer to do? Not saying you don't prefer to do weddings, because you do really enjoy doing weddings.
0: This is more relaxed. It's more of just play good music for people.
1: And you're just out there vibing.
0: Until the nighttime, then the nighttime I'd kick it into high gear.
1: So you're the nighttime DJ too?
0: It's all day. It's all day for 2 days. That's why it pays so well.
1: Are you going to be like, you know how they always have bands at night from whatever time? Like, are you the band that people are going to come dance to?
0: For a little while, to warm up the people for the band that would be performing that night.
1: Yeah, I don't see any problem behind this. Because what time are you done then? Like 8, 9?
0: Like around 9, 10 o'clock.
1: So you're telling me you get out earlier than a wedding.
0: Yeah.
1: You start a little bit earlier than, what time do you start? Like 10?
0: I don't know those details yet, but.
1: Yeah, dude, I don't think this is a bad idea.
0: Let's just take a couple of calls and texts on this, okay? Deal. Because you and I are two guys talking. It always helps to get a female voice in here. So 320-656-9453. What do you think? Would it be wrong to do this? Would it be going behind my wife's back if I didn't tell her? Oh, that sounds terrible. 320-656-9453.
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0: kind of doing an Am I Wrong this morning, but it's because I have been offered a decent amount of money to DJ an event. It's like a festival, 2 days. The problem is this. It's being put on by an ex-girlfriend of mine, a serious ex-girlfriend of mine, and I feel bad doing this because I don't want to hurt my wife's feelings. But what do you think? Hello?
1: Does your wife know that you used to date this gal?
0: She would if I told her, yeah.
1: No, but I mean, before any of this came up.
0: Yes, yeah, she does. She knows about her, because I've only had a few serious relationships, and this is one of them.
1: Okay. Well, you know, if she doesn't have a problem with her now, she shouldn't have a problem with her, you know, just because you're going to do a little work for her.
0: Now, may I ask, are you married?
1: Yes.
0: How would you feel in this same situation?
1: Take the money.
2: That's what I'm saying, dude. Money talks.
0: Take the money and run.
1: Right. Yep.
0: Okay. All right, well, hey, we appreciate the call.
1: Sure.
0: Thank you. All right, we got a lot of texts pouring in on this
2: The texts are rolling in. 321.
0: I'm shocked, actually, about all the texts we're getting.
2: It would be foolish to even consider skipping the opportunity. You're passionate about your about being a professional DJ and would be a great payday. If it were me, my wife wouldn't mind at all. A 701 number saying you need to be a big boy and buck up and talk to your wife about it like a man. If you don't have anything going on with her, it isn't a big deal, but you need to be honest with your wife about why you want to do it, the money, and who is asking you to do it.
0: That's what Kenzie's saying. Kenzie is saying, Kelly, you'd be physically sick if you did not talk to your wife about it, or if you didn't tell your wife. And that's true. I would just be like, I'm a terrible person.
2: Julia's saying this. You're both married. You moved on. You're happy. You're not going to cheat. You're also, this helps your home. It's making a living. She's a client, not an ex.
0: Right.
2: That's the other thing that...
0: If I can be real, I'm surprised she even reached out to me. Because things didn't end well, but it was a long, long time ago, dude.
2: But you're both mature now.
0: That is true.
2: That's the difference. And in the end, tell your wife, let her have a say, but also stand your ground. Because, yeah, that's the case. Kelly also saying this. You have to be honest with her, your wife, but then stand on business.
0: Yeah, stand on business.
2: To be honest, I think you do it regardless if your wife doesn't want you to.
0: Oh, God.
2: Like, I know for a fact.
0: That's just going to be a tough household to come home to, man.
2: Yeah, I know. But at the same time, like, I think your wife would appreciate it.
0: I hope. I hope. And it would be something her and the kids could come to and hang out. And nothing is going to... I have no, like... I don't know.
2: Well,
0: this one's just tough for me, man. You know how I am.
2: No, I get how you are.
0: I overthink everything to just death.
2: You are true. But Keisha's saying, don't do it. If you already feel bad, don't.
0: Don't, yeah. Keisha, that's a good way to look at it.
2: I 100% think you have to do this. Like, there's no way around it.
0: Because you want that free lunch that you know is coming from.
2: Well, I know I'm going to get a better lunch out of the deal. That's the thing.
0: This time you can have two beers and not just one.
2: Maybe even three, depending on how things shake out.
0: Woo! I think I'm going to have to do it, man. I'm just going to have to talk to my wife about it and just do it.
2: Dude, I truly don't think she's going to be mad. Especially, maybe, you know what? Especially because she doesn't listen to the show. Lie a little bit.
0: Right.
2: Lie, say it's a little bit more money than what you're actually making.
0: Oh, yeah, there you go.
2: And then she'll be like, oh, wow, stand on business.
0: Yeah, just keep the lies coming.
2: You got to. It's the only way to have a successful marriage, I think.
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0: All right, I'm going to give you four words. You tell me how all four of these words are connected. There are four names today. Michael, Joseph, Dick, and Al. Michael, Joseph, Dick, and Al. How are all four of those names connected? 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
11: All right. Before the break, I gave you four words and I asked you how they were all connected. I said Michael, Joseph, Dick, and Al. People guessed.
14: You don't got to giggle, dude.
11: Come on. I'm 5 years old. What do you expect?
14: I could have said Richard,
11: me?
14: But I was trying to like make it a little more obvious as what it is. Cindy texting in sports announcers. Ben guessing the same thing. TV dads is what Scott texted in. You guys are all wrong today. It was vice presidents. So we got Mike Pence.
15: I would have never guessed.
14: Joseph Biden. Joe. I should have said Joe. Joe would have been better. Dick Cheney and Al Gore. All vice presidents. So, hey, look, don't feel bad if you didn't get it. Now you know how it's all connected.
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0: Bailey Zimmerman has found himself in a little bit of trouble, actually facing felony charges right now.
6: Really?
0: Yeah, that's never a good thing. But what is it for? Well, it's for trashing a hotel room.
6: Okay.
0: I'm surprised that people still do that. But anyway, he's facing multiple charges, including felony for allegedly trashing a hotel room in Albuquerque, New Mexico. There was a warrant issued for his arrest on Thursday. Yeah. He's facing a misdemeanor for falsely obtaining services and fourth-degree felony for criminal damage to property that's over $1,000.
6: Jeez.
0: What the hell is he doing?
6: What? I've never understood how people or why people do that.
0: Right. Why would you want to trash the hotel room that you're staying in?
6: Unless it's a trashy hotel.
0: Well, still.
6: Well, I mean,
0: where does that come from?
6: Well, maybe you're doing them a service. You might be helping them a little
0: bit. Now, check this out. So, the incident took place back on May 27th after he rescheduled a show at the last minute. Housekeeping said that Bailey's room was a total disaster. Damages included a broken phone, a broken television set, multiple missing pieces of furniture, a hole in the wall that all amounted to about $16,000 worth of damage.
6: You know what's crazy?
0: That includes a $400 alcohol bill that he ran up to his room but didn't pay.
6: You know what's crazy about that, too, is you know it's not at, like, a Motel 6.
0: No, not at all. Unless, you know, he's trying to cut costs.
6: Yeah, I guess if you're trying to cut costs, you might as well rip it and tear it. But at the same time, dude, I've never understood just ripping it up. Like, you have so many other places to get hammered.
0: Maybe when you were Led Zeppelin back in the day and you were just coked out of your mind and then you just destroy your hotel room for no apparent reason. Who still does that?
6: I have no idea.
0: Anyway, the dude's $16,000 worth of damages. He's either going to cough up that money or face felony charges.
6: I bet you he gives him 20. Gives him a clean 20.
0: Yeah, he's here. Sorry about that.
6: Here's a couple of new mattresses as well.
0: I had to reschedule a show. I was upset.
6: It was New Mexico.
0: Yeah.
6: I mean, really, what else is going on in New Mexico at the time anyway?
0: Super hot. So anyway, we'll see where this goes with him facing felony charges, though.
6: Yeah, that's not any good. Now, last week, the America's Sweethearts Dallas Cowboys cheerleader show hit Netflix.
0: Okay.
6: And you learn a couple of things about being a Dallas Cowboys cheerleader, which I actually find kind of insane.
0: Well, for probably obvious reasons, used to love that Making the Dallas Cheerleaders Cowboy TV show.
6: Understandable.
0: Dallas Cowboy Cheerleader TV show.
6: Absolutely.
0: And it was pretty wild how strict they are.
6: They are. Okay, so these are the rules that you have to abide by being a Dallas Cowboys cheerleader. Are you ready?
0: Yeah.
6: You have to avoid spray tans with orange tones. Can't have any of that.
0: Makes sense. They look bad.
6: Yeah, you don't want any of that. Number 9, you can't post provocative photos on Instagram.
0: Makes sense.
6: Although, you're a Dallas Cowboys cheerleader.
0: Well, yeah, but you got to class it up a little bit. You can't be dressing like Madonna and then posting pictures all over the place.
6: That's fair enough. Number 8, you must say yes, ma'am, at all times.
0: Southern charm.
6: Southern hospitality or whatever it's called.
0: Southern manners.
6: Number 7, this one makes sense. You can't miss rehearsal.
0: Yeah.
6: I mean, that's understandable.
0: You're part of the team.
6: You got to be dialed in at all times. Okay? Number 6, you can't be anywhere alcohol is served or attend parties.
0: Holy cow.
6: Could you imagine that life? So does that mean, like, say there's an indoor mini golf course that has a bar involved. You can't be there?
0: Well, how are they at the games then, man? There's booze all over those football games, I've heard.
6: Well, I don't know if there's any booze on the field. That would make things way more interesting if there was.
0: Right, but I'm just

0: saying. That's wow, that is wild.
1: Now here we go. Now this is where things get even crazier. Now we're in the top five.
0: Okay.
1: You have to be in full hair and makeup every day.
0: Yeah.
1: That's so much work.
0: That would be a lot. Well, I don't know personally,
1: but I've heard from other people that it's so much work to do that.
0: Yeah. I mean, my wife pretty much doesn't leave the house unless she's in full hair and makeup.
1: Well, she could have been a Dallas Cowboys cheerleader. I
0: mean, that's kind of a Hispanic thing, though.
1: That also is very,
0: very much a Southern thing as well.
1: Number four, you have to maintain your size. You don't get a new uniform. What you get is what you get.
0: Man, they are hard on those ladies about their weight. On that, I feel bad for someone because some of those women are in incredible shape.
1: Right.
0: And I'll be like, no, we can pinch a tiny little smidge of fat here.
1: And what's crazy is outside of the people that are dictating that, nobody cares.
0: Right, right.
1: Like, nobody's going to be like, wow, I can see a little pinch. Like, no one's saying that.
0: No.
1: Number three, dating NFL players, prohibited. Can't happen.
0: Okay. Now, man, I bet that one gets broken all the time.
1: I wonder if you're married to one beforehand or dating one before you became
0: a cheerleader. They probably wouldn't let you be a cheerleader then.
1: Gosh, that would be weird. All right, here we go. Number two, glitter eyeshadow is no. You can't have any of that.
0: Okay.
1: Which is kind of trash.
0: Yeah.
1: A little trash.
0: Yeah, what are you going to do?
1: And the last one, no visible tattoos.
0: That makes sense.
1: That one does make sense. You want to be clean cut. You want to look perfection.
0: All right.
1: I mean, this doesn't sound like fun at all.
0: Well, I mean, but I think that, and I could be wrong, that having that on your resume, that you're a Dallas Cowboys cheerleader, is a pretty huge deal.
1: Do you think you can get jobs based on that?
0: Heck yeah.
1: Just by being a cheerleader?
0: Because look at how disciplined you have to be.
1: Really?
0: That shows your job how disciplined you are, and you probably get, you know, right to the front of the line.
1: Well, hot dog. I guess if that's the case, I want to sign up to be a Dallas Cowboys cheerleader.
0: Okay.
1: I'm not going to get the job. Ooh. Too hairy.
0: I'll show them that picture of your nipple that's up on our Facebook page right now.
1: There was alcohol involved. I'm already out. I'm already out on the deal.
0: All right. So we got a brand new thing that we're going to try next on the show. And Brian Riley, you brought this in because you said this is a huge internet trend right now.
1: Yeah.
0: And it's how would you describe it?
1: It's say a phrase in different tones.
0: Right. And you were showing me these videos earlier and they're funny.
1: They're hilarious.
0: So we're going to run some video on this and try and do it. So the phrase would be like what?
1: Well, one of them, it could be as simple as, oh, good for you.
0: So you got to say it happy, sad, angry.
1: So, yeah, all of that.
0: Okay.
1: I got a different phrase, though.
0: All right. Well, let's get the video up and running and we'll give it one hell of a try.
1: Deal.
0: Will it work? I don't know.
1: Only one way to find out, I suppose.
0: I've brought many things to the show that haven't worked.
1: That's also very true.
0: We'll play that coming up next.

0: All right, we're going to try out something brand new this morning here on The Kelly Jordan Show. Now, Brian, do you want to explain what this is?
1: Okay, so there's a trend that's going around social media where people are having a funny phrase or just a normal phrase, whatever you use in your normal life, but you have to say it in different tones.
0: Okay.
1: So, for example, one of the ones that we said earlier was, oh, good for you. That was one that I had seen on a couple of videos. And you have to say that in an angry tone. Or like a supportive tone or a sarcastic tone. Things like that to try to make it work.
0: It's always weird to me how these things become trends, right? Like, how did this become a trend?
1: I have no idea how it became a trend or how any of that actually worked out. But either which way, we have these things. And I think it's going to be funny if you use a funnier term.
0: Okay.
1: Because...
0: then, oh, good for you?
1: Right. Because then, you know, if it's more silly... and you have to say it in one of those, like a silly term in a supportive tone.
0: Okay.
1: People are going to find that ridiculous.
0: All right.
1: That's the game plan, at least.
0: We're going to run some video on this.
1: Yeah. There we go. Hold on.
0: You got the invite?
1: Hold on. I'm about to lock in, chat. Hold on.
0: To join me? We're using a free video recording service, and I ran out of space, so now we're
1: okay, we're good, I think.
0: All right. Let's see if it's going to work. Oh, shoot. It says we're out of storage space.
1: Again?
0: Yeah. Shoot. We're not going to be able to run video on
1: this. Oh.
0: I just deleted a bunch of stuff. Boy, that's really inside baseball, isn't it?
1: Wow, that was fun.
0: Well, okay, sorry about that.
1: All right, well, we'll try it again next time, I guess.
0: Yeah, maybe this one isn't going to be worth the video.
1: Oh, man, I thought it was.
0: I wonder if we could go live.
1: Well, based on the phrase that I have, try going live, see what happens there. We really planned this thing out ahead of time.
0: Yeah.
1: Clearly, our first day back from festival season, and we're out here trying to figure it out.
0: Yeah, I can't run video.
1: You can't
0: video
1: even go live. All right,
0: that's because we're using a free video service now.
1: Stupid free video service.
0: Yeah, all right, so let's play it anyway.
1: Okay, so the phrase that I have here that we have to try, your crack is showing.
0: Your crack is showing.
1: Your crack is showing.
0: Is that a phrase that's commonly used?
1: That's a phrase that I'm going to be using.
0: Okay.
1: So, I mean, you use it probably once or twice in your life, I would assume.
0: So give me an example. So we got to say it how.
1: Okay, so let's start with angry.
0: All right.
1: Okay, so your crack is showing is the phrase.
0: You got to say it angry.
1: You have to say it angry. So it'd be like, your crack is showing.
0: Do I say it also?
1: No, you also say it in an angry tone.
0: I'm so confused. All right.
1: You say it in an angry tone.
0: Your crack is showing. We said that exactly the same way.
1: We're both angry about it. We both don't like it. All right. Now things are going to get a little bit interesting.
0: A little challenging, okay?
1: Same phrase, your crack is showing. Say it flirty.
0: Okay. You want me to go first?
1: Yeah, you go first.
0: Your crack is showing. Is that getting you hot?
1: I'm bothered. I'm hot and bothered all at the same time. Dang. Your crack is showing.
0: Mm-mm.
2: Girl. Come on, girl.
0: I can see why this became a trend. All right.
1: Okay, next one. You got to say it in a supportive tone.
0: Okay.
1: So your crack is showing being supportive.
0: All right. Your crack is showing. Is that supportive or is that?
1: I don't know what that is.
0: I feel like I'm trying to congratulate you. Your crack is showing.
1: Yay! Good job. How do I be supportive? Be like, hey, your crack is showing.
0: That's good. That's very supportive. That's good.
1: I even had the thumbs up and everything. Like, hey, good job.
0: Nicely done. Your crack is showing.
1: Now we got last two.
0: Okay.
1: Your crack is showing disappointed.
0: Okay.
1: Might be almost similar to angry, but.
0: Maybe. Oh, here. I think I got disappointed.
1: Okay.
0: Your crack is showing? Doesn't that sound like I'm disappointed?
1: I'm not mad. I'm just disappointed.
0: Your crack is showing?
1: Oh, that's a good one.
0: Man, I could be an actor.
1: You might have to be an actor. Imagine going to an acting gig and they're like, hey.
0: I bet they do something like this when you go on an acting job.
1: We need you to say in a little disappointing tone.
0: All right.
1: Your crack is showing?
0: That's good.
1: Is that disappointed?
0: Dude, that's really good.
1: Thank you. I was once in drama in high school.
0: God, so I wish we were running video on
1: that. I have a little bit of experience doing
0: this.
1: All right, yes. Last one.
0: Okay.
1: Have we done supportive? Oh, we haven't done sarcastic. That's the last one.
0: Okay.
1: Your crack is showing. You got to be sarcastic about it.
0: All right, ready?
1: Yeah.
0: Ooh, your crack is showing. Is that sarcastic? I don't know if that's sarcastic or not. That's a tough... The sarcastic is the toughest one of them all.
1: I'm trying to think of how to be sarcastic.
0: I don't even know if I landed that one.
1: I feel like being naturally sarcastic, it's tough to do it.
0: Just say in your normal voice.
1: Yeah, your crack is showing. That was pretty sarcastic. Wow, look at this guy go. All right. Man, I don't know how to do... Your crack is showing. I don't know how to say
0: it. Yeah, that's sarcastic.
1: Sarcasm is hard. Your crack is showing?
0: That's close.
1: Nah, that wasn't
0: it. You're in the ballpark.
1: That one was garbage. That one was absolute garbage.
0: No, it was.
1: The other phrase I had was, are you going to eat that?
0: Sarcastic. Are you going to eat that?
1: Ooh.
0: Yeah, see?
1: Are you going to
0: see, it comes with facial expressions. That's what you need. And no one can see it because we can't run video.
1: Are you going to eat that? Is that sarcastic?
0: That was questioning.
1: Questioning?
0: Yeah.
1: Well, it is a question, so it makes sense that it's questioning.
0: Okay.
1: Could you do are you going to eat that flirty? Like you're on a hot date with someone?
0: It's going to sound exactly like the last one.
1: My gosh.
0: You going to eat that?
1: Oh, my God. There's a lot of heavy breathing there. It's a lot of heavy petting.
0: That's how I flirt, man. That's how I got my...
1: Are you going to eat that?
0: Going to eat that?
1: Oh, dang.
0: Yeah.
1: That's inappropriate. Ooh-wee. I don't know if we should have said that one on the radio. That was inappropriate.
0: Okay, I can see this game. I can see it working out once we get the kinks out of it.
1: Once we get everything dialed in.
0: Yes.
1: Are you going to eat that?
0: Boy, isn't that funny that that's an internet trend right now?
1: We could have been so trendy there.
0: I know, dang
1: stupid
0: it.
1: Stupid internet storage.
0: Stupid free services.
1: Stupid right. being poor.
0: Hey, but you know what? Let's switch it up because we got audio video extremes. By the way, who we talked to out at Winstock.
1: The best.
0: Jody is just an absolute sweetheart with audio video extremes.
1: Did you eat those monster cookies?
0: I did. Gave? Yes, I did.
1: Both of them.
0: Both of them, yep. Yeah.
1: There was two, one for you and one and I.
0: Very hungry, so thank you, Jody, for those cookies.
1: How were they?
0: Delish.
1: I had a feeling.
0: Delish.
1: I had a feeling I smashed the brownies that they gave us, too. Those were unreal.
0: Anyway, Audio Video Extremes supports Happy Hour, and that's what we have on the way next. It's a story with a happy ending. This is a teen who did something amazing, put his own life in danger to save somebody else, and I got that story for you coming up next.
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18: 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The Kelly Jordan Show on Wild Country 99 is brought to you by the great people over at C&D Granite. Now, windstock may be over, but the summer festival season is just getting going. We still got Lakes Jam coming up. I believe that's, yeah, this weekend. And then we got Freedom Fest. That's coming up in a few weeks. And, of course, closing it all out with WeFest. Now, we're going to have tickets for all of these. 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And I want to say a heartfelt, sincere thank you to everybody who texted in their campsites for Brian Riley and I to come crash your campsite. We've been doing that for 8 years now, and it's been a blast every single time we've done it. It makes me look forward to Winstock so much more when you guys text in your campsites. We come to your campsite, we chill for a little bit, maybe have a drink, have a laugh, and it builds kind of a cool community with this morning show. And so I just absolutely love it when you guys do that. So thank you again if you texted in your campsite. And if you didn't, do that next year. And boy, I hope to see you on some of our party buses out to more festivals this year. And like I said, go to our website, wildcountry99.com. You can get entered in more chances there. And keep listening, because we'll have your tickets here on the Kelly Jordan Show, which is brought to you by C&D Granite on Wild Country 99. In today's Laughter at 20 After, Jerry Seinfeld talks about what's annoying him now.
19: So, what's annoying now besides everything? Here's what's annoying me. People telling me to hydrate. I don't want to hear about hydrating. You need to hydrate, Jerry. You better hydrate. You're on the plane. You're in the gym. You got to be hydrating. Make sure you're hydrating. Are you hydrating? Do you know what can happen to you if you don't hydrate? You could get dehydrated. Oh, no. Wouldn't I get thirsty first? No. According to the fitness people on TV, if you feel thirsty, you're too late. What do you mean I'm too late? What do I do? Just try and catch the pieces of your face as they dry up and crack off onto the floor.
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0: Happy Hour is all thanks to the great people over there at Audio Video Extremes. So there's a young man, he's 15 years old, he's named Mateo Ackerman, and he was out kayaking with some friends of his. Well, while they were out, they noticed a dog who had wandered into traffic.
3: Oh.
0: Now, that's scary enough as it is, and they were sitting there watching, helpless. They couldn't do much because they were in their kayaks, and the dog was up near a busy road.
3: Right.
0: Well, the dog got startled, fell down an embankment into a harbor. The dog is just a tiny little, I don't even know what, it looks like maybe a Lhasa Apso or something. I'm not sure what it is. But
3: I don't know what that means, but all right.
0: It's a dog. It's dog breed. Look into it. Do some research at your local library. But anyway, the dog couldn't get out of the water, and they noticed that the dog was starting to lose its energy, and head was going underneath the water. Which dogs, I mean, just automatically know how to swim, right?
3: Yeah, I thought they were just naturally buoyant.
0: Like, if you hold them over water, they start to, like, paddle their little legs even. Well, anyway, Mateo was like, that dog is going to drown. So without hesitating, he jumps in the water, swims over to the dog, and the dog was, had no energy left at whatsoever.
3: Right.
0: So Mateo had to grab the dog, and he didn't know how to hold the dog while swimming, because if he held it in front of him, the dog was going to be underwater. He couldn't just, like, put it on his back, you know, and swim out that way. So Mateo has to backstroke his way out of there, holding this young little dog on his chest the entire way. Gets him to safety, gets him to land, and the owner was down the road. I guess the dog had jumped out of the car or something.
3: Yeah.
0: And the owner was like, oh my God, I had no idea where this dog was. Mateo said, I have two dogs myself, and when I saw that young dog in the water struggling, he was like, all I could think of is if that was one of my dogs, I hope that someone would act and act quickly.
3: Oh.
0: And he did absolutely that, and he was able to save this young little dog from drowning after jumping out of a car and running down a busy road.
3: Terrifying, dude. Oh, terrifying.
0: Man. It's always so weird to me that dogs are so smart, yet so dumb at the same time, right?
3: Right.
0: Like, they don't recognize that, oh, speeding cars are dangerous. Or, you know,
3: I mean, I always think about that about deer, right? You go hunting,
0: right?
3: You can't seem to shoot a deer in the woods because you're too loud.
0: If you step on a stick, they just take off running.
3: They go sprinting away, but when it's a highway traffic, they just sprint right out in the middle of it all.
0: Oh man, I saw a gruesome deer strike this morning.
3: Ooh.
0: It must have happened just before I got there. It was so bad.
3: I believe it.
0: And that's what's scary about this, you know, this little puppy running around it's very possible someone wouldn't have seen him and just rolled right over him. And then he does get startled and jumps into the water and damn near drowns. But Mateo Ackerman was on the case.
3: Mm.
0: Swam over there, backstroked his way out, and saved the dog's life.
3: How about it?
0: Pretty interesting, man. That's a hero right there, my
3: 100%.
0: Friend. 100%. That's what a hero looks like, and it's all thanks to Audio Video Extremes, who says every day, keep bringing in those hot good news stories, because we love them over here. Well, we love Audio Video Extremes, and that was today's Happy Hour. Man, you got to be a strong swimmer to do something like that.
3: I would have drowned.
0: At 15 years old, man, you know, you got all that young rage muscle.
3: I'm glad you figured it out. I was just going
0: to
3: let you hang right there, man.
0: Thank you.
3: You're welcome.
0: Let me dangle in the wind like that.
3: Anytime.
0: Hey, we got to look at your local news on the way next. Of course, the small town salute is on the way also. And do you know how Pamela Anderson got discovered?
3: No.
0: Have you ever heard this story before?
3: Uh-uh.
0: It's so random and crazy.
3: All right.
0: So I'm going to tell you that coming up next, too. We still got a lot of show to get to this morning here on the Kelly Jordan Show.

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1: We want to say good morning to everybody listening in Two Harbors, Minnesota, population 3,400. 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
0: That was your Small Town Salute on the Kelly Jordan Show.
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1: Jennifer Leverins now joins us with a look at your news. You can't be doing this to Dear. She has that and a couple of other stories for you. Ashley now joins us from our sister station's newsroom, which is KNXI. KNXI? No, whoa, that's not right. KNSI is what I heard. There we go. This is Jennifer Leverins. Hey, Jen.
16: Hey there. The alleged gunman in a 2024 shooting that left a man partially paralyzed has been convicted. 28-year-old Lara Tet Yang Puak confronted a man outside an apartment building on Rivercrest Drive, accusing him of assaulting his nephew. The two traded punches. Puak allegedly pulled a gun, opened fires. The man tried to run away. He was shot several times and left with a bullet lodged in his spine. Oof. He was found guilty. Puak was found guilty of first and second degree assault, so sentencing is set for August.
1: Okay.
16: Yeah.
1: That's, assault, huh?
16: That's two felonies.
1: Okay.
16: First and second degree assault's pretty bad.
1: Okay. All right.
16: Minnesota Department of Natural Resources adding five new counties to its deer feeding and attractant ban. Mm-hmm. The counties include Becker, Clearwater, Grant, McLeod, and Meeker, bringing the total to 37. Sherburn and Wright were among counties added just last June. So the ban intended to help reduce the risk of chronic wasting disease transmission following numerous detections of the disease in deer across the state last year.
1: So is that like when people put out apples and stuff for the deer, or like a
16: corn? Like things like that.
17: I thought that was already illegal throughout the state anyway.
1: I thought the same thing.
16: No.
1: I know that people do it, but I thought that it was illegal.
17: I don't know anyone that does that.
1: Well,
17: Kelly,
1: I'm not naming names, but I...
17: Because I could have swore that was like a huge thing. People were always getting in trouble for doing stuff like that.
16: Yeah, you just probably shouldn't do it anyway.
17: Oh, this isn't about hunting. This is about just...
1: Oh, okay. I thought it was about, like, you track the deer and then you get to blasting.
17: Yeah.
16: No.
17: That's what I thought it was,
1: too.
16: Me too. This is like backyard stuff.
17: Dropping a hammer on those bad boys.
16: And then finally, Monday marked the first full official day of summer. So, of course, warmer weather, exposed skin. So aside from using broad spectrum sunscreen, dermatologists say skin protective, lightweight clothing like hats with wide brims that cover the ears, and rash guards for swimming also lower UV exposure if you don't want to do that. Apply sunscreen of an SPF 30 or higher at least 15 minutes before sun exposure, and keep applying every 2 hours. Also pay special attention to areas like the scalp, ears, and back that need it but are sometimes overlooked.
1: Well, the good news is the days start getting shorter now.
17: So soon you won't
1: even need the sunscreen. Soon you won't even need it.
17: You're
1: all right. Thank
17: worst.
1: You, Jen. I think we're all pretty familiar with who Pamela Anderson is, aren't we?
17: I would say.
1: I would say that her discovery was one of the most right place, right time discoveries in entertainment history. Do you know how it happened?
17: No.
1: You're going to find out today.
17: Really?
1: I just learned this the other day. I found it to be so interesting. And I'm going to share it now with you when we do Maybe It's Just Me, because that is when I bring something to the show that is possible only I find interesting. It's coming up next.

0: that's being in the right place at the right time.
1: Sometimes Kelly finds things interesting that no one else does. We mean absolutely no one. It's time for Maybe It's Just Me.
0: I've always thought that Pamela Anderson was a pretty decent actress, too.
2: Really?
0: Yeah, I always thought that she was all right.
2: You're just a big fan of Baywatch or what?
0: No, I don't think I've ever watched a complete episode of Baywatch.
2: What, but what's one thing she's been in that you feel like she's
0: well, I mean,
2: great?
0: I think, well, Home Improvement. She was in Home Improvement. She was the first Heidi in Home Improvement.
2: You're telling me those little clips of her saying Tim the Tool Man Taylor made her a good actress?
0: Let me finish.
2: Please do.
0: So anyway, so this is back in 1989. She's 22 years old, and she, you know, she's from Canada. So she's at a British Columbia Lions game at BC Place in Vancouver, British Columbia. So like Canadian League football, right?
2: Yeah.
0: And she's wearing a Labatt t-shirt at the time, Labatt Blue beer.
2: Yeah.
0: Which, God, they still make that?
2: All Canadians love it.
0: Okay. I was like, I feel like
2: I don't know if they still drink it, but that's the most Canadian shirt of all time.
0: Okay. I was like, I feel like I haven't seen a Labatt in a long time. But anyway, so she's got the t-shirt on and they get her up on the Jumbotron, right? The crowd goes insane. Like, so to where they kept flashing her up on the Jumbotron, and every time she did, the people inside the football stadium would go bonkers over her just because she was so pretty, and she had the Labatt Blue t-shirt on.
2: Okay.
0: Well, there was a representative from Labatt's Blue at that game who was like, hey, where is that girl you keep putting up on the screen? They go up into the stands and offer her a modeling contract right there on site.
2: Shut up.
0: To be a spokesperson for Labatt Blue. Well, not long after that, we kind of know what happens. She gets on the cover of Playboy magazine, not even like, it was like 2 years later or something like that. She's on the cover of Playboy magazine, then lands the job on Home Improvement, and then she gets the job on Baywatch.
2: Which is where you think her acting career...
0: Really, she honed in. She's just as good an actor as Ice-T is. I'll give her that much.
2: Now, that's a high bar to reach.
0: I'm always like, when does Ice-T finally become a good actor? He's been on TV for 40 years, and he's still terrible.
2: The crazy thing is it's been the same role for 40 years, too. He's been that same cop.
0: He's a street smart cop, you know, and plays by his own rules.
2: And he has the same tone for everything. He's just angry about everything.
0: Now, the fun detail is she wasn't at the game to be discovered or anything like that. She was just there as a fan. But because she kept getting such an amazing response when they would, I mean, just her beauty sent the crowd into an uproar.
2: Gosh.
0: She gets a modeling contract and launches her career right then and there.
2: That just shows how good looking all of us are.
0: Yeah.
2: None of us have struck in a modeling deal just for wearing a t-shirt.
0: You and I found a great job for our looks.
2: We did.
0: I'm not going to loop you in with me. You're way better looking than I am.
2: But knock it off.
0: I found it. Well, you're younger.
2: Yeah,
0: when you get my age, you're going to look horrible. But
2: there's actually a very good chance of that.
0: I'm teasing.
2: Based on my level of expertise of exercising and dieting.
0: We got to moisturize. You got to start moisturizing.
2: See, I forgot. That was the one step I forgot.
0: But now you know that Pamela Anderson just going to a football game in British Columbia wearing a Labatt Blue t-shirt. I mean, talk about right place, right time.
2: Literally, right place, right time, and she is the greatest actress of our generation.
0: She was just in that movie, what was it? It was like The Last Showgirl or something like that.
2: Yeah, I actually heard she did really well in
0: that. That's what I'm saying. I think she actually is a really good actress.
2: Well, it only took her 50 years after when she was discovered.
0: I like Pamela
2: Anderson.
0: What
2: about The Naked Gun? Did you see that one with Liam Neeson?
0: No, I didn't. I didn't hear great things about it, so I was just kind of like, eh.
2: The movie's kind of...
0: Plus, I mean, I'm so passionate about the first couple of Naked Guns that it'd be tough for me to go see a remake
2: of it. Yeah, but Pamela Anderson's acting career is...
0: And raise the bar.
2: And raise the bar.
0: Anyway, maybe you didn't find this interesting. I really did, because who knew that this global superstar was discovered because she had on the right t-shirt at the right football game. Now, like I said, you maybe didn't find it interesting at all. I did. And I'll have another one for you tomorrow and the day after that, too, because that is what I do here. I bring things to the show that I find interesting, and sometimes, well, maybe it's just me.
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2: The math ain't math in here.
1: On what?
2: Okay, we don't do math on the show, but
1: no.
2: Tell me if this makes sense to you.
1: Yeah.
2: According to experts, dermatologists,
1: mm-hmm.
2: they say when you take a shower, you should be using your hands to wash yourself. Not a loofah and not a washcloth.
1: Totally makes sense to me.
2: Really?
1: That's how I was brought up, and that's how I brought up my family.
2: Was that just because you couldn't afford a washcloth and or a loofah?
1: No. I think it was my mom didn't want to do extra laundry. No, that, I think it was because, I don't know, it always seemed more sanitary to me than using an old nasty washcloth.
2: So according to dermatologists, they say using your hands is the safest. Hands are less likely to irritate the skin, unlike loofahs. And they don't sit around collecting bacteria all day.
1: Yeah, dude.
2: Which I get the whole, but I.

0: use a loofah. Make sure you clean it every single time because it's problematic for people with sensitive skin, eczema, things like that. And washcloths, just wash it frequently and hang it up to dry in between uses.
1: All right, the good Lord gave me two washcloths right here. Called my hands.
0: Dude, it's so hard to keep body wash on wet hands. I don't know
1: how
0: that works.
1: You gotta lather it first. Lather it first.
0: You go through so much soap before you finally clean yourself.
1: You can do it if you put your mind to it.
0: I'm gonna give up on that.
2: If you showed up, I wouldn't let you in.

day, Potts Farm was a place to go. 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Jack and Jim were a few good men. 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Better watch out for the boys in blue. And all this small town, he said, she said. Ain't it funny how rumors spread? Like I know something y'all don't know. Man, that talk is getting old. You better mind your business, man. Watch your mouth. Before I have to knock that loud mouth out. I'm tired of talking, man. Y'all ain't listening. The more

0: about it.
1: I got some big news.
2: We're talking about it.
3: Turn it up. Here's what's trending on the Kelly Jordan Show.
4: So Madonna was doing an interview with Interview Magazine, oddly enough, and she was talking about why she doesn't want to get naked anymore. Oh, good.
5: You might think,
4: oh, Madonna, is because you're almost 70 years old and maybe, you know, your grandkids don't want to see grandma naked. No, I've got nothing to do with that.
5: Ah, good.
4: She's saying the reason why she doesn't want to get naked anymore is because now everyone's getting naked. And she said, I want to do what people are not doing, which is thinking and wearing clothes.
5: Wow, way to be trendy.
4: Yeah.
5: Way to really change things up, Madonna. We appreciate it.
4: So she was also talking in this article about, I guess they were doing a biopic about her life.
5: Okay.
4: Which, I don't know, might be kind of interesting to see.
5: I heard it was the girl from the Ozarks.
4: That was going to play Madonna?
5: That was supposed to play
4: Madonna. She'd be a good fit.
5: Right.
4: She'd be a good fit. But she said after 2 years of writing and developing it with Universal Studios, they had a falling out over money. She said, I've had a huge life, so I needed a huge budget, and they couldn't get their heads around it. She said, then Netflix reached out about doing it as like a series on Netflix.
5: Okay.
4: Well, the problem there was she couldn't get her script back from Universal. They were charging her to get her script back, and she said it was, quote, an extortionist price.
5: I wonder how much it was.
4: Yeah, so after 8 or 9 months, the Netflix collaboration fell apart, so she decided to go back to music, which is, quote, what I was put on this earth to do.
5: Oh, absolutely.
4: So go ahead, Madonna. Hey, look, honestly, if she was still getting naked, fine. That's cool, whatever, you know.
5: Yeah?
4: Well, I never want to be like, oh, you're old, you're gross.
5: Sure,
4: stop being that way. I don't ever want to be like that, especially the older I get. But I ain't trying to get naked either in front of anybody, but... Yeah, she's done with it.
5: Well, that's good. I was really worried about it because I was so interested to see Madonna.
4: Well, there was some weird videos of her like performing, and it looked like she was maybe wearing like a big Depends diaper or something like that too. It's just like, it's okay. Like, it's okay to give up the sexy thing at some point. You know, like, you don't need to be scantily clad your entire career. Madonna, you've given us 40 years of entertainment.
5: But
4: more than that, 50 years of entertainment.
5: Now, here's a hot take, but doesn't she have to because that's her persona?
4: I don't know. Like, I don't think so. Like, I think you can change. Like, Sabrina Carpenter, is she always going to have to be singing about nasty stuff in order for us to like her?
5: She might. But here's the problem with the Madonna thing, right? Like, she is known for being on the line.
4: Yes.
5: Probably over the line a little bit most of the time.
4: A trendsetter, if you will.
5: Right. Like, you can't go from then going from looking like Madonna did in the 80s to looking like a golden girl on stage singing about the same thing.
4: Well, you don't have to wear a doily around your neck or anything like that.
5: Yeah, you don't have to wear the doily.
4: You can dress fashionable without people being able to see your Depends.
5: Yeah, but if she's up there looking like she's dressing, she just went and shopped at H&M.
4: Right.
5: You know, people aren't going to be like, what is this? Where's the leather, lady?
4: Yeah. Just when you base your whole, like, Casey Musgraves was going down that, and still kind of is, and I'm like, look, Casey Musgraves, you are drop-dead gorgeous, a 9 out of 10, but you're also a phenomenal singer, so don't rely so much on showing us so much, like, because then that's short-lived. I don't know, dude, maybe I'm talking out of my...
5: Posterior?
4: Yeah, maybe I don't know what the hell I'm talking about. I'm just like, if you're talented, thank you for all the... The moments.
5: Thank you for the moments.
4: Thank you for the photos and the videos, but you're talented. I love Casey Musgraves before I even knew what she looked like.
5: But at what point does Madonna retire?
4: Well, like, probably never. She'll be like, you know, the Rolling Stones or, you know, something, one of those type of artists.
5: 80.
4: Rod Stewart. Rod Stewart's still out there doing it. He just passed out on stage over the weekend.
5: Here's the thing. If Madonna is 80 years old wearing that leather and lace...
4: Oof. It's going to be more to hold things in place than to show off the goods.
5: I'll be in the front row. Don't you worry about that one.
4: Bet you
5: don't
4: will.
5: Don't you worry about that one. Speaking of being in the front row, monster news.
4: Mm.
5: This is right up your and I alley. Are
4: Let's
5: you ready
4: go.
5: For this?
4: Yes.
5: So Ella Langley recently spoke out. She said she plans to extend her Dandelions tour, her 2026 Dandelion tour, with 21 new dates.
4: Jeez.
5: Across the U.S. this summer and fall.
4: That is a ton.
5: Now, it's all going to be kicking off here in Green Bay, Wisconsin, August 20th, which is fantastic because that's right across the way, right?
4: Yeah, it's only, what, 7 hours from here?
5: One state away.
4: Right down the street.
5: Right down the street. But here we go. Coming up October 31st. This is not an announcement like we have tickets.
4: Right.
5: She's going to be in St. Paul at Grand Casino Arena.
4: She's doing Grand Casino Arena?
5: On the 31st of October, my man.
4: Halloween. This isn't a Halloween prank you're playing,
5: is it? No, brother. I would never play a prank about something this great.
4: Okay.
5: So
0: She extended the tour, and with this tour, she's also added some of the special guests, if you will, with that tour. She's bringing along Ernest, Cameron Marlowe, Lacey K. Booth, and Gabriella Rose.
4: Okay.
0: Are all a part of this 21-day or 21 tour dates that are extended now.
4: Right.
0: And I am beyond jacked up right now.
4: Man, if we get tickets for this one.
0: You and I are going.
4: You and I won't get tickets. Everybody else will get them.
0: Everybody's allowed tickets but you and I.
4: But you and I. So we'll probably have to buy ours, but that's okay.
0: Yeah, we'll buy. You want to go? Me and you?
4: I'd love to go. What is Halloween on this year? My kids are too old to trick or treat, so I'm free.
0: Halloween is... What day do you hope? Come on, baby. Give me a good day. Give me
4: a weekend.
0: It's a Saturday!
4: Hey!
0: Yes!
4: Because, hey, we can't take any more days off of work, dude. We're already stretched pretty thin.
0: Yeah, people are already yelling at us for doing all that. Now, we got to get a couple of shirts that say couple of Ella Fellas.
4: Ella Fellas.
0: We got to come up with something sweet. Maybe some matching outfits.
4: What if it said Hella Ella Fellas?
0: Kelly Jordan. I knew...
4: Going to production right now.
0: I knew your Boogie Austin days would come to fruition. But by the way, Ella Langley making her way back to Minnesota coming up here October 31st. Cannot wait.
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15: Your laughter at 20 after, brought to you by the law offices of Bradshaw and Bryant on Wild Country 99. In today's laughter at 20 after, Jerry Seinfeld talks about what's annoying him now.
16: So, what's annoying now besides everything? Here's what's annoying me. People telling me to hydrate. I don't want to hear about hydrating. You need to hydrate, Jerry. You better hydrate. You're on the plane. You're in the gym. You got to be hydrating. Make sure you're hydrating. Are you hydrating? Do you know what can happen to you if you don't hydrate? You could get dehydrated. Oh, no. Wouldn't I get thirsty first? No. According to the fitness people on TV, if you feel thirsty, you're too late. What do you mean I'm too late? What do I do? Just try and catch the pieces of your face as they dry up and crack off onto the floor.
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1: You know, I hate to give credit where credit is due.
0: Okay.
1: But you have been saying this for years.
0: Oh, sweet.
1: You ready for this?
0: Yep.
1: Did you know, according to a new study, that the human brain was never designed to handle so much bad news?
0: Yes. Neuroscience, dude. Look into it.
1: Okay, see, this is the problem. I shouldn't have brought this up. And so, according to this, it seems like the entire world, uniquely America, is struggling with bad news everywhere.
0: Yes.
1: Consistently. Yeah. In the U.S., it's 42% of people feel like that. Over 60% of people in the Middle East feel the same way and whatnot. The reason people feel so bad, news puts them in a bad mood, specifically. Yeah.
0: Dude, I told you that. I finally stopped. I was like, I'm going to stop paying attention to news. I'm going to stop paying attention to politics. Here's the way I look at it. If it's big enough news, somebody will tell me.
1: Sure.
0: Like, I don't need the constant news in my face. And I have, even my wife was like, you seem less agitated. I'm like, yeah, because I got all the bad news out of my life.
1: I feel like I got less wrinkles on my face because I've never paid attention to the news.
0: Right.
1: I tried it once. I put it on. I went, this is boring. And I turned it off, put on like Nickelodeon right. or something like that.
0: Exactly. Dude, I'm telling you, everyone should try it, even just for a week. Don't doom scroll. Don't watch Fox. Don't watch CNN. I'm not trying to be. Just turn it all off.
1: You know what's funny is they say like watching so much news is almost rotting your brain.
0: Yes, brain rot. That's what they call it.
1: And people always said like watching SpongeBob and things was going to rot my brain.
0: That'll put a smile on your face.
1: I feel like we have the secret of life over here, Kelly Jordan. Yes. Nobody's listening. Follow us.

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1: What's something funny you judge other people by?
2: Mine is blinkers. People that you don't use their blinkers, I yell at them. And I judge them as being stupid because they're the first person that's going to yell at you when you don't use your blinker. Because it drives me crazy. It's like, it takes 2 seconds to use your blinker. Use your blinker.
3: Kind of by their, like, hair. And it's not, like, traditionally, well, a little bit by their hairstyle. Like, if it's dated, like, it's from the 80s, yeah, I'll judge all that. 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So if they have some funky hair color, which is fine, but they don't keep it up. So now it's faded and raggedy, and it's been growing out for 6 months. Then I'll judge you all that.
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1: We want to say good morning to everybody listening in Two Harbors, Minnesota, population 3,400. Two Harbors is obviously known for being located on the shores of Lake Superior, but it's also known for a place named Lou's Fish House, where you can get their famous smoked fish cheese ice cream. 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
1: That guy going to be at Lakes Jam on Saturday. Josh Ross, Wild Country 99. It's Brian Riley. Welcome into Tuesday. And speaking of Lakes Jam, just 2 days away. I can't believe it. Neil McCoy, Terry Clark, Chris Cagle, all going to be there. Hopefully see you out there. Look for the Wild Country 99 tent. It's brought to you by Sun Cruiser. I'm excited. Still recovering from...

St. Cloud's number one for new country, Wild Country 99, and the Kelly Jordan Show returned today after a one-day hiatus, a.k.a. Kelly took the day off yesterday to go boating.

0: 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Supporting our military isn't something we just do every now and then. It's part of who we are. And this summer, we're saying thank you with a weekend full of live country music at Freedom Fest featuring Scotty McCreary.
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I'm telling you, Wild Country 99, it's Brian Riley, because a new study found human brains weren't designed to handle so much bad news. 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

He'll be heading into town this summer, if I'm not mistaken. 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

Bunny XO kind of laid it all out, the whole divorce with her and Jelly Roll. It's pretty good. It makes sense. 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You can find it pretty much anywhere online. I'm not okay. 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

0: 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Supporting our military isn't something we just do every now and then. It's part of who we are. And this summer, we're saying thank you with a weekend full of live country music at Freedom Fest featuring Scotty McCreery. All rockets
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from Luke Combs, Be By You. Is that new? Man, my brain. Sorry, my brain is a little foggy. I haven't had my second energy drink of the day, but it's his latest. We'll call it that. Wild Country 99. You want to hear something today, let me know. 656-WILD. I'm going to go snag an energy drink now.

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He's set to headline Lakes Jam this weekend. Bailey Zimmerman, holy smokes, Wild Country 99. The plan is for him to headline this weekend. He might actually be in jail instead. I'll explain coming up in a bit. Right now, Morgan Wallen, don't we? Wild Country.

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Man, I love that song. Tracy Lawrence, Time Marches On, Wild Country 99, Brian Riley, and Bailey Zimmerman set to headline Lakes Jam this Saturday, which he will be there. Don't you worry about that. Problem is, he's facing multiple charges, even a felony, because he trashed a hotel room in New Mexico. But he is a rock star. I'm pretty sure he could afford the bail, but

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0: Langley, Morgan Wallen. I Can't Love You Anymore. It's Wild Country 99. And festival season is officially underway, and we've got a chance for you to get into Freedom Fest for free. I'll tell you how coming up in a bit. Right now, these guys are going to be at Freedom Fest. 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

this is why I don't like reading articles. Wild Country 99, not because I can't read, which I can't, but because you find out things that you do every single day and people are like, no, you don't do that. That's real bad for you. Like this, something you do in the shower probably. All right, details in about 6 minutes. Right now, Ella Langley, Wild Country 99. Just when I-

Nate Smith, Wild Country 99, and I guess if you're somebody that uses a washcloth or a loofah in the shower, you know, like a normal person, experts say stop. They say using your hands is the best because loofahs and washcloths can get germs on them if they're not cleaned after every use. Aren't they cleaned when the soap is on it, or am I wrong there? That makes someone call a scientist because I feel like something's not adding up.

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It's Wild Country 99. Brian Riley hanging out with you. 656-WILD, the phone number. 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

We are just days away from Tucker Wetmore hitting the stage at Lakes Jam 2026, Wild Country 99. It's Brian Riley. And of course, we've got concert tickets galore. If you missed out on your chance at Lakes Jam tickets, that's okay. We've got Tim McGraw tickets. We've got Zach Brown Band tickets. Tickets to see this guy, Cody Johnson, and more. It's all up on the web, wildcountry99.com.

Rice, Love Like Crazy, Wild Country 99. And I didn't know being a cheerleader in the NFL was so much work. Maybe it's just being a Dallas Cowboy cheerleader. So they came out with like the things that you have to do in order to be a Dallas Cowboy cheerleader. No glitter eyeshadow, no tattoos, no dating NFL player. Isn't that part of the perks of that job? Like your chance at...

0: 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Supporting our military isn't something we just do every now and then. It's part of who we are. And this summer, we're saying thank you with a weekend full of live country music at Freedom Fest featuring Scotty McCreery. All the rockets
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Luke Combs, Wild Country 99, and that is going to do it for me, Brian Riley. Have a great rest of your Tuesday, inching closer to Lakes Jam, coming up here on Thursday. Trying to get my body right for that. So we'll talk to you later. Shaboozey is on now. It's Wild Country 99. Man,

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0: 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It's Barry Allen in for Chris and Chelsea. Morgan Wallendale.
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It's Cody Johnson of Wild Country 99. You know, St. Paul going to be livened up with him. Grand Casino Arena. And that energy, it's coming August 29th. So you want to get out there? Well, just like I said about the chicks and Tim McGraw, we've got so many tickets on our contest page. So go online, wildcountry99.com, and get signed up for all of them. Become a VIP while you're at it, too, for any new stuff that comes out. It's George Burge at Wild. I threw a

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Country 99 to Barry Allen, and yeah, Taco Tuesday Party Pack. We're going to try it again next Tuesday at 222, so be listening up. The Mexican Village. Just go on out there anyways. They're great for lunch or dinner, I'll tell you that. Chris and Chelsea be back on Thursday. Right now it's Jelly on Wild.

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Thomas Rhett and Jordan Davis, a Wild Country 99. 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Tammy Groller from St. Cloud, she scored that new Traeger, $1,300 Traeger grill and meat package from McDonald's Meats in Clear Lake. All right, we love doing those things. We'll be definitely doing that again next year. Corey Kent requested a Wild, though.

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Hey, good news, Florida Georgia Line fans. Yeah, they're back together, and they're going to be doing some new stuff. That's Tyler Hubbard of Wild Country 99, dancing in the country. And, well, Tyler Hubbard, Dan and Shay, Josh Ross, all coming to Shakopee Mystic Lake Amphitheater. 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

0: 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Supporting our military isn't something we just do every now and then. It's part of who we are. And this summer, we're saying thank you with a weekend full of live country music at Freedom Fest featuring Scotty McCreary.
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It's Ella Langley, Be Her, Wild Country 99, that Dandelion tour going on with Ella, and she announced that she's going to be out. Well, it's going to be October 31st, Halloween night, Grand Casino Arena in St. Paul. A lot of Ella's going to be running around the area, and I'm sure we'll have some tickets for you. Become a VIP at wildcountry99.com right now.

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That song, there's a throwback, Trace Adkins. Every Light in the House is on a Wild Country 99. It's Barry Allen in for Chris and Chelsea. They'll be back on Thursday, and you know what? We've got our chance for you to get some tickets to spend on an amazing farmyard in Eden Valley, $100 in that, or $250 in cash. A bi-weekly music survey going on right now, and you can be part of it. 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

0: 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Supporting our military isn't something we just do every now and then. It's part of who we are. And this summer, we're saying thank you with a weekend full of live country music at Freedom Fest, featuring Scotty McCreery.
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Kenny Chesney of Wild Country 99. That man doesn't seem to do any wrong. He keeps himself totally straight. He might have to give some advice to Bailey Zimmerman because apparently just at the end of last month, he had trashed his hotel room, went on a bender at a concert out in Albuquerque at an amphitheater, a resort and casino. Why you do this stuff? Man, he's going to be hosting Lakes Jam on Saturday. Well, I hope he is. We'll find out if something happens with that, but they got a warrant out for him. We'll get you some Bailey Zimmerman coming up in a couple of songs. Right now, Ella Langley on Wild. Just

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0: Hollywood, Wild Country 99. It's Barry Allen, and yes, we have got back-to-back festivals going on and getting ready for Lakes Jam. If you're wondering where Chris and Chelsea have been and you're not on social media, we'll talk about where they are going to be coming up in 15.
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That's Tucker Wetmore. It's called Brunette, Wild Country 99, and Barry Allen. So next week, we're going to give it a shot to play that $25 of McDonald's meats with the wheel of meat. Chris and Chelsea will be back with that wheel to spin it. And, well, you know, Tucker Wetmore, he's going to be one of your guys out at Lakes Jam this weekend coming up on Friday. Yeah, he's going to be finishing off the show. And then Bailey Zimmerman, maybe? They'll be broadcasting live starting Thursday all weekend long with Wild Country 99 out there.

0: Here's a throwback that won't pull a muscle in your arm. Ow. It's time for another country throwback.
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Finally, I think I got all the crevices clean, but it ain't with a loofah. I will tell you that right now. You might want to stop using a loofah in the shower if you're using it. In three songs, we'll talk about why. You'll be like, ooh.

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It's Luke Combs at Wild Country 99 with Barry Allen in for Chris and Chelsea. And do you think Luke Combs uses a loofah? He doesn't seem like a loofah type. I bet you he's just like, throw that soap on the hands and just get yourself clean. That's probably the best way to do it, actually. It turns out washcloths and loofahs might not be doing your skin any kind of favors at all. They say that loofahs, they're like a breeding ground for germs. They're not cleaned after every single use, like really clean, like thrown in the washing machine or something. Yeah, they can be problematic if you got eczema or something like that. Sensitive skin like I got? Yeah, you know, washcloths are a little bit better. You know, usually you wash them and kind of don't use them over and over and over again. But your hands are the best thing to get yourself all clean in the shower. So take that stuff out of there and just start using your hands. Using your hands with soap. Whatever soap you guys kind of want, that's up to you. But the loofah is getting thrown out of my shower right now. Hardy, September 4th, State Fair. He's on now.

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Loving that request from Dustin Lynch, and your request coming in all hour long. 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And what does Coop Miners Dairy in Uppsala and Valley Creek Acres in Bertram have in common? Well, they're dairy farms, and we have got some details how you can recognize a favorite dairy farm of yours coming up in three songs on Wild.

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It's Barry Allen. Thanks for all the requests so far this hour. Driving you home, 320-656-WILD. And, well, 2 years ago and 2 days ago, Riley Green and Ella Langley, they had that first song, You Look Like You Love Me. Well, this one they decided to do as well. Don't Mind If I Do. It's yours on your requests on Wild Country 99. I've been doing

0: 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Supporting our military isn't something we just do every now and then. It's part of who we are. And this summer, we're saying thank you with a weekend full of live country music at Freedom Fest featuring Scotty McCreary. All rockets
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Thanks for all the requests so far. 320-656 Wild. So social media, are you one of those that just sits and scrolls and scrolls and scrolls and scrolls and you just see nothing but bad after bad news? Well, it's really bad for your health. And I'm going to tell you some more details on that after 6. 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

That's Craig Morgan at Wild Country 99. Man, Sunday felt so good to get home and all weekend long at Woodstock. Oh, it was just nice. I unplugged. I didn't even go on social media. I didn't do anything. And that was because, well, it was probably why I had such a good day. Yeah, my brain settled down. And you know what? New study shows that human brains were not designed to handle this much bad news. I mean, really. You know, in other countries, they use like torture techniques by just flipping through all kinds of terrible images and videos of things. You've seen movies where it's like way too much. Well, that's what we're doing, really, when we're scrolling on social media.

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9: 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While it might start out as just one

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That's Thomas Rhett and Jordan Davis. It's called Ain't a Bad Life. Yours on Wild Country 99. And yeah, it's not always a great life for country artists or any artists, really. You know, in 2022, Hardy had suffered a near-fatal crash when his driver had a seizure. And he undergoes therapy still to this day about it. Yeah, so a lot to get over. He's going to be out at the Minnesota State Fair September 4th. Get those tickets. I'm going to go see him. Here he is now on Wild.

0: the 90s was awesome.
1: What? No!
0: But
1: my Tamagotchi is dead!
0: The country sure was. Here's another country throwback.
1: I'll just start over.
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It's Wild Country 99. You got a wild friend? Yeah, that likes to break things when they drink. Well, that sounds like a Bailey Zimmerman kind of a deal. He's actually got a warrant out for his arrest. I don't know what's going to happen to him. He's supposed to play at Lakes Jam Saturday. I assume he's going to be there. But yeah, he trashed a hotel room, $16,000 in damage. And they said, yeah, we got to get that back. Here he is now. It's Chevy Silverado and Wild.

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